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1: Christina from Oroville, you are flying to Las Vegas to see the Backstreet Boys at the Sphere.
2: Oh my God. I'm so excited. I've never been to Vegas. I've always wanted to go to the Sphere.
1: And I take it you're a huge Backstreet Boys fan.
2: I'm a huge 90s baby, so yes. Backstreet Boys, yes.
1: An amazing prize, Christina. Honestly, hotel, airfare, all taken care of in the Sphere. One of the most amazing places to see any concert. Have you decided who you're taking with you?
2: So my sister and I were talking yesterday. I think I want to take my sister. She would be really elated to go with me.
1: You became a finalist. You prayed for it. And it happened. Christina from Oroville, you're going to Las Vegas to see the Backstreet Boys at the Sphere. Can you just do me a favor and tell everybody listening what live and local radio station is sending you to Vegas to see BSB?
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2: You played it cool and I played it dumb. 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

0: Good morning, everybody. How we doing out there? Christian Bigglesworth here with you, waking you up one more time on today's Hit Music Q92. Glad to be with you. 330-450-9292 is our phone number. The text line, 330-269-9292. We got you all the way until 10 a.m. What do we got for here this morning? 6 o'clock hour, a six-person VIP African Safari Wildlife Park car pass for you. 8 o'clock hour, your call Wednesday, Rich DeRozier from the Pro Football Hall of Fame. 7 o'clock hour, we're giving away tickets to see Louis Tomlinson at Jacobs Pavilion. 9 o'clock hour, we're going to give away a four-pack of tickets to see the Akron Rubber Ducks. Good for any home game this season. And also coming up here today on the show around 9:15 or so, we are going to have some friends in a studio from Refuge of Hope Ministries. They're going to be in here to talk about a charity event that they have coming up that you can be a part of. We are going to be joined, I believe, by Christy Woods, Director of Community Relations for Refuge of Hope. So, the Run to Jesus 5K, Saturday, July 18th, at Centennial Plaza, downtown Canton. I'm going to tell you all about that. I know it's a marathon, man. Where you at? Got some more running for you. We have that for you today. 330-450-9292 is the phone number, the text line. 330-269-9292. Lauren's here at 7. We go live on Facebook, YouTube, and X at 7 as well. We got you. And by the way, this is kind of your Thursday, with it being 4-day work week for 4th of July weekend. This is kind of your Thursday. This is my Thursday. Glad to be with you guys. I'll get to the text line here momentarily. It's Morgan Wallen and Tate McRae, What I Want on Q.
1: They just don't stop. 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
2: A 14-year-old boy from Alliance accused in the shooting death of 15-year-old Kennedy Wise appeared in Stark County Family Court on Tuesday. A judge ordered him held in juvenile detention until September 18th, when he is set for a probable cause hearing, as prosecutors seek to transfer the case to adult court. His mother, who faces a felony tampering with evidence charge, could also face additional charges related to the unsecured firearm. A routine traffic stop for speeding turned into a pursuit in Tuscarawas County Monday evening. Authorities say a 26-year-old Janine Hutton man fled police, struck a cruiser, crashed into trees, and ran home. His father then later drove him back to the scene where he surrendered. The suspect was treated at a local hospital before being booked into the Tuscarawas County Jail.

0: A federal hazing lawsuit involving the Catholic Diocese of Youngstown and Ursuline High School appears to be nearing a resolution. New court filings show settlement negotiations are progressing through Mahoning County Probate Court, while the federal case remains on hold. A status conference is scheduled for later this month as the settlement process continues. With your latest Q92 news, I'm Jordan Miller. 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

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It is Q92. Good morning, everybody. It's Q92 Morning Show. Christian Picklesworth, happy to be with you here on your Wednesday morning. Hope your Tuesday went okay. How'd you get through day one of the heat advisory? How'd you do? Boy, anytime I went outside yesterday, I was like, holy. I'm not one to be like, man, it's really hot out here, because I love summer. I'm not one of those people that sits around and goes, I wish it was fall all year long, because I don't. I love me some summer. I love the 80s. I love the smell of cut grass. I love thunderstorms, all that stuff. It was hot yesterday. So even for me, a guy who loves me some summer, loves me some humidity, loves me all that stuff, I was like, damn, this is hot. This is a little hot. Coming up this hour, six-person African Safari Wildlife Park VIP car pass to give away. Listen for the cue to call. When you hear it, be caller number 10. It is yours. Louis Tomlinson tickets in the 7 o'clock hour, 8 o'clock hour. Your call Wednesday. Rich DeRozier from the Pro Football Hall of Fame, 9 o'clock hour. Rubber Ducks tickets are given away in African Safari Wildlife Park VIP car pass on the live stream. Good morning, early risers from Liberty Tire Recycling. Liberty Tire Recycling, good morning. How we doing out there? Bobby the Kimball Trash Man's checking in. Bobby, good morning. Good morning, Christian, and all my fellow early morning risers. Fire Putter Outer Chick is checking in. There we go. Glad to hear from you. Shipping Girl. Boy, first off, that said Stripping Girl. I was like, no kidding. Up this early. Good for you. Shipping Girl here. Happy Hump Day, everyone, and I'm with you, Christian. I like summer. I do. I love summer. It does feel like a lot of females, they just love fall. Me? Give me that summer. Give me the humidity. Give me the long days. Give me the, like I said, that smell of summer. The smell of your vacation. The smell of the cut grass. An afternoon thunderstorm rolling in. Ah, it's just like me some summer. That's why when I go to a place and I visit like a Savannah, Georgia, and I go there, I'm like, man,

I'll bet winter's a lot more mild down here. I'll bet it doesn't quite snow as much and get as cold. Then again, you know Ohio, folks. There's a tractor beam. Even if you leave, it'll pull you back in. So many people I know leave Ohio. Like, I'm out of here. I hate you, Ohio. I'm never coming. Hey, and you're back. It happens. And I'll bet there's people listening right now that have left Ohio. Maybe you didn't hate it, but I'll bet you there's people listening right now. At one time or another in their life, they left Ohio for a little bit. And you know where they are now? Back in Ohio. That's stuck in Ohio bumper sticker. That's a real thing. Who out there has moved away from Ohio and come back? I want to hear from you. Where'd you go? And how long till you came back? Marathon man's enjoying the heat, but wishing for fall. Miles don't stop due to heat. Now, if you're someone who's running miles a day like a marathon, I suppose this weather's not the best. Although right now, this morning, I'll bet you got a good run in. Well, I'll bet you're sweating already, too, this early. But glad you got your time in. Good morning, Christian, and a happy hump day to everyone. One more day till the long weekend. Jeremy from Tiger Towns checking in. Jeremy, good morning, buddy. How are we? Good morning, Christian. An early riser, social worker, girl checking in. I moved to Las Vegas for 6 years. Married in Ohio with a wonderful 15-year-old girl teenager. Came back and married in Ohio. Okay. So you were at Vegas, and the Ohio tractor beam brought you back. What were you doing in Vegas? That's interesting to me. Still at Vegas and then came back to Ohio. Love it. Good morning. It's your boy Britton, me and Shrek battling on whose swap it is. Britton, how we doing? Hey, Christian. All the early risers, it's Carpenter Jim checking in on this stupid hot and humid day. It is very hot. It is very humid. One could even say it is stupid. By the way, the first day of July, we're officially in the second half of the year. Let's go. It's at 9 after 6. It's Sienna Spyro and Die on This Hill on Q92.

0: Icona Pop and Charlie XCX. I love it right here on today's Music Q92. Fire, put her out, her chick. Seconds that this weather is stupid on the text line. Good morning, shelter caseworker checking in. This is a good point here, and thank you for texting in every day. Please remember all the cooling centers are open today. They're all open. Stay hydrated. Have an awesome day, everybody. Thank you very much, shelter caseworker, for checking in. We got a forecast from Mark Johnson. How hot's it going to be? He's going to tell you coming up here on Q92.
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10: All right, we're under an extreme heat warning today through Thursday. It's going to be sunny, hot, humid, a high of 97, it feels like temp, to 106 degrees. Stay cool. Clear and starry overnight, not much relief here. 74 for the low. From the 3 News Weather Center, I'm Mark Johnson.
0: Thank you, Mark. Currently sunny skies, 74 degrees in Canton. It's Zara Larson and Midnight Sun on Q92.
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UConn right here on Today's Hit Music. It is Q92. It is 6:27, and we got to look at sports. It is coming up. Busy day in the NBA yesterday, huh? LeBron James, a free agent, not returning to the Lakers, so insert Cavs rumors here. Kawhi Leonard getting traded back to the Toronto Raptors. The Cavs, a couple players won't be back next year. We'll get into all that and more coming up. Right now, it's One Republic and Need Your Love on Q.

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2: The Cleveland Guardians lost the Texas Rangers yesterday by a score of 4-2. The Guardians fall to 44-42 on the season. They now fall two games behind the White Sox in the AL Central. The Guardians will play the Rangers one more time this afternoon at home. 1:10 p.m. is first pitch. Joey Cantillo will be on the mound for the Guardians. The Akron Rubber Ducks lost last night to Erie by a score of 6-4. The Ducks fall to 36-38 on the season. They'll be taking on Erie again at home tonight, 6:35 p.m. is first pitch at 717 Credit Union Park. NBA free agent news, former Cav Keon Ellis has agreed to a two-year, $18 million deal to sign with the Brooklyn Nets. That's not the only player that won't be back in Cleveland next year, as Dean Wade signed a four-year, $39 million deal to sign with the Philadelphia 76ers. Wade has been with Cleveland for the past seven seasons. And finally, World Cup action yesterday. Norway beat Ivory Coast 2-1. France beat Sweden 3-0. And Mexico beat Ecuador by a score of 2-0. World Cup games today, 12 o'clock, England and Congo. At 4 o'clock, Belgium takes on Senegal. And at 8 o'clock tonight on Fox, the United States will take on Bosnia-Herzegovina. That's a look at sports right here on today's Hit Music, Q92.
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2: 6:34 right here on today's Hit Music. It's Q92. Good morning, everybody. Hopefully you're enjoying the start to your day. It's going to be as cool as it's going to be right now, folks. 74 and sunny at 6:34 in the morning. 330-450-9292. The phone number, the text line, 330-269-9292. Don't forget, still to come this hour, hitting that cue to call for a six-person VIP African Safari Wildlife Park car pass. 7 o'clock hour, we got tickets to see Louis Tomlinson at Jacobs Pavilion on July 20th. 8 o'clock hour, your call Wednesday with your request, Rich DeRozier from the Pro Football Hall of Fame. 9 o'clock hour, a four-pack of tickets to see the Akron Rubber Ducks, good for any home game. We have that for you. And also coming up here around 9:15 this morning, we're going to be talking to Christy from Refuge of Hope Ministries. He's going to be here in studio talking about the Run to Jesus 5K happening July 18th at Centennial Plaza in downtown Canton. Going to talk all about that. Like I said, marathon, man, where are you at? That's some running for you. You should get in on that one. It's 6:35. Again, like I said, that cue to call is coming up. So be listening. It's Olivia Dean and So Easy to Fall in Love right here on Q92.

That's your cue to call. I need caller number 10 right now at 330-450-9292. I'm giving away a six-person VIP African Safari Wildlife Park car pass. Would you like to go to Port Clinton, drive through their safari? They have a walk-through safari, too, including the dinosaur takeover. Just be caller number 10 right now. Going to hook you up. 330-450-9292. Caller 10, good luck.

0: 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Hello, who is this?
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1: Sebring.
0: All right, Dina, congratulations. You're caller 10. You're the winner.
1: Oh, my God, that's fantastic.
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8: Another hot and muggy day. We'll have no problems getting into the middle and upper 90s with feels like temps of 106. We're all under an extreme heat warning today through Thursday. Overnight clear and starry with a low of

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1: It is 6:47, currently 74 degrees. Sun is shining in Canton. Right now it's Taylor Swift, Fate of Ophelia on Q.
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0: Maroon 5, She Will Be Loved, right here on Today's Hit Music. It is Q92 text message. Good morning, Soapbox Derby Grandma's checking in. Soapbox Derby Grandma, good morning. How are you this morning? Hopefully you're doing well. Now, coming up in the 7 o'clock hour, Lauren's going to be here. We'll be going live on Facebook, YouTube, and X. We'll be giving away tickets to see Louis Tomlinson when he comes to Jacobs Pavilion on July 20th. Hear the cue to call. Be caller number 10 coming up in the 7 o'clock hour. 8 o'clock hour, your call Wednesday. Your request, songs from the 90s, early 2K, and Rich DeRozier from the Pro Football Hall of Fame. The countdown's officially on their website. We talked about it last week, and we'll see where we're at this morning as we talk to Rich. Looking forward to that. And then, of course, like I've been telling you all morning long, coming up around 9:15 or so this morning, Christy Woods, Director of Community Relations from Refuge of Hope, going to be here in studio talking about the Run to Jesus 5K at Centennial Plaza in downtown Canton coming up on July 18th. So we have all that coming up for you. Our phone number is 330-450-9292, and our text line is 330-269-9292. It's 6:56. News is up next, right after Olivia Rodrigo and Get Him Back on Q.
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1: The U.S. Supreme Court has upheld state laws banning transgender athletes from competing in girls and women's sports. In a 6-3 ruling on Tuesday, the justices found that the laws do not violate the Constitution or Title IX. The decision directly affects West Virginia and Idaho and is expected to influence similar laws in dozens of other states. A 14-year-old boy from Alliance accused in the shooting death of 15-year-old Kennedy Wise appeared in Stark County Family Court on Tuesday. A judge ordered him held in juvenile detention until September 18th, when he is set for a probable cause hearing, as prosecutors seek to transfer the case to adult court. His mother, who faces a felony tampering with evidence charge, could also face additional charges related to the unsecured firearm. The Fort Steuben Mall in Steubenville has been condemned, forcing most businesses inside the mall to close. City officials posted notices Tuesday after owners missed a deadline to provide a structural engineering report. Freestanding businesses, including Walmart, Seven Ranges, and JCPenney, remain open while the city continues monitoring the property. With your latest Q92 news, I'm Jordan Miller. 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

0: 7:04 right here on Today's Hit Music. It is Q92. Good morning, everybody. Christian, Lauren, Jake. Nope, Jake's not here. Lauren, that was
1: Old Habits Die Hard. Dang.
0: Yeah, you get used to a something. It slips out every once in a while. Jake's somewhere inflating something. He's probably asleep.
1: With air, yeah. I was going to say, just laying in bed.
0: Actually, he's probably asleep right now. Shout out, Jake. How are you, buddy? But good morning, everybody. Christian and Lauren here with you live on the radio, live at Q92Radio.com, and live on Facebook, YouTube, and X. So glad you guys are with us. Hope you're having a good one out there this hour. Concert tickets. We're giving away tickets to see Louis Tomlinson on the How Did We Get Here tour. That's coming to Jacob's Pavilion on Monday, July 20th. When you hear the cue to call, be caller number 10. We are going to hook you up with tickets to that. The 8 o'clock hour, it's a Wednesday, so that means your call Wednesday, your request from the 90s and early 2K from 8 to 9. 8:30, Rich DeRozier from the Pro Football Hall of Fame. 9 o'clock hour, we are giving away a four-pack of tickets, good for any Akron Rubber Ducks home game at 717 Credit Union Park in Akron this summer. They're home this week, as a matter of fact. Take it on Erie, so you can check that out in the 9 o'clock hour. 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So, if you'd like to be that finalist, we're going to need you to head over to our live video feed. We're going to need you to click the like button to let us know you're there. And then in the comments section, Lauren, what should we put in there today? What emoji? What phrase?
1: I think you can put any animal emoji.
0: Any animal emoji. You have an animal emoji, you put it in.
1: Make them comments wild.
0: The comment. Let's go on a safari in the comments section.
1: Let's do it.
0: Look, a bison. You know?
1: I don't think there's a bison emoji. I hate to break it to you. I know you really have a hang up on bison.
0: It's just funny. The script always says, feed a bison.
1: I know. And you really stick to that.
0: Who would feed a bison? I mean, that'd be just so odd.
1: It would be weird. I think a giraffe would be more off-putting.
0: I'd be more fun. I fed a
1: giraffe.
0: They're
1: taller than you? Really?
0: I fed a giraffe. Columbus Zoo. Me and my son fed a giraffe.
1: But see, that's where they're like sunken down, so their heads are right there. Like, can you imagine it reaching down and be like, thank you very much, and then going all the way back up to chew it?
0: Yeah, we were up on a platform where their neck walked
1: up. That's what I'm saying, yeah.
0: And it's funny because they scoop it up with their tongue.
1: Mm-hmm. They've got really
0: long
1: tongues.
0: They wrap their tongue around it and then take the lettuce. It's like a cartoon.
1: Kind of creepy. And aren't their tongue kind of like purple?
0: A little bit.
1: Yeah.
0: Yeah. I'm like, wow, you.
1: It's a little weird.
0: You guys are some talented tongued animals.
1: I thought it was weird when
0: I
1: discovered.
0: I wonder you giraffes are always smiling.
1: I know, right? Anyhow. I thought it was weird when I discovered that my dog's skin was blue.
0: Well, you know what happens.
1: Yes,
0: some
1: it does.
0: Some dogs are blue. Some dogs have all kinds of colors.
1: Like, his actual skin is, like, blue.
0: Yeah. Yeah, it's not.
1: I'd never had a dog like that, so the first time I've been, I'm like, oh, my God, what's wrong with him?

0: Smurf.
1: Then I Googled it, and I was like, oh, okay.
0: Like, all right, it's fine. Good morning, everyone. Only one more day to go, then let the partying begin. A special thanks to the best radio station for my Rubber Ducks tickets yesterday. You guys are the best from Glasgow. Oh, I hope you had a good time at the game.
1: I saw that was it. Yeah, you messaged us and told me who you were. I'm so glad you got through. I'm glad you got those tickets, and I'm so glad you told us who you were.
0: Yeah, and I hope you had a good time.
1: Yeah.
0: You know, it was very warm, I'm sure.
1: Well, I don't know if he went to the game yesterday. Tickets yesterday. I sent him the tickets yesterday.
0: Well, enjoy a game. They're home all week.
1: They are. It's going to be a little toasty, but you know, I mean.
0: I didn't even take Jimmy out to play yesterday.
1: I know. Last night was Tall Boy Tuesday. Well, yesterday, my daughter filled a pool in the backyard and let our dog. She's like, he wants to go out so bad. I mean, he gets the zoomies so much. So she filled his pool and they had at it. So
0: he did some zoomies.
1: He really did. And then he brought the grass in with him. I mean, she tried to let him stay out there to get. He's so curly now. It's insane. Like, that's going to be fun grooming wise.
0: It was just me last night. Jamie's in Columbus for work.
1: Mm-hmm.
0: Kid didn't go to sleep till like 1.
1: He knows.
0: I let him stay in my room. It was just me and him. I was like, okay, cool. I put on Blippi. Put on my CPAP, you know, because I'm an adult in my 40s. I'm like, all right, he'll go to fall asleep. Wake up like 45 minutes later. He's playing Hot Wheels on the bed. I'm like, what? No, we're going to bed. Going to bed.
1: Yeah.
0: Go back to sleep. I wake up again. Look over. He's not in bed.
1: Oh, my gosh.
0: He's not in bed. This time it's almost 1. I'm like, where in the blue hell is this kid? And why is he not asleep? He looked like he was falling asleep every time I fell asleep.
1: Mm-hmm.
0: And he finally passed out.
1: But where was he, though? I mean, I'm glad you found him.
0: On the floor with his monster truck.
1: Oh, so he's still in the room with you.
0: He's still in the room.
1: Yeah.
0: The kid will just go wake up. He'll just start playing with it. He don't care.
1: Hey.
0: I'm like, lights off, nighttime, dark, go to sleep. We're going to sleep. We're going to sleep. Then we get in bed, I get my mask back on. Dad, gotta pee. It was fun. It was funny, but not. I'm like, where is your mother? Well, this is insane. I get up at 4, sir.
1: I know. Well, 4. And then on top of that, like, she doesn't wear devices to bed like that, where she has to unhook. Yeah, you know what I mean?
0: We did not go to bed late. Right. We were in bed at 8. Les, what are we doing? So many times I was like, oh, good, he's about to fall asleep. We're good. No.
1: No.
0: Blippi couldn't put him to sleep. Darkness couldn't put him to sleep. I don't know, man.
1: Have you ever tried a little show called Little Bear?
0: Little Bear, no.
1: That'll put him to sleep.
0: Never heard of Little Bear.
1: You've never heard of Little Bear?
0: Uh-uh.
1: He's so Blippi. Cute.
0: Blippi has a put you to sleep episode.
1: He's got like friends that are like, one's a duck, one's... My kids watch Little Bear, and I swear every time I put that on for them, I would fall asleep. And so would they.
0: He's back in the Paw Patrol.
1: Oh, yeah?
0: He left it for a while.
1: I don't know a lot about it. I know that dog's name isn't Chase.
0: Chase. Yeah. Chase is on the case. I don't mind that one. I don't mind that
1: one. There were a handful of shows when my kids were growing up. I didn't mind it either. I'm a huge Blue's Clues fan. Huge. Like, I'll watch it. Never had that. My grandchildren will watch Blue's Clues. More so than Barney. And it's got to be the OG, Steve. Come on, what are we doing with these
0: other guys?
1: Well,
0: that's like there's 7 Blippies.
1: Yeah.
0: And I get pissed off every time I see one that's not the original. I'm like, who is this liar?
1: I'm going to be like, yeah. Sitting there. Well,
0: like,
1: I know,
0: who the hell are you, sir?
1: Watching it with your kids, you're like, listen, you might be able to pull one over on my 4-year-old, but I know.
0: I'm in my 40s, and I know you.
1: That is not who it should be.
0: You are not Blippi. All right, so get the hell out of here and give me that hat. You don't deserve it. I was like, man, I do. I'm like, who's this guy?
1: I know.
0: Who's this guy?
1: I think they can just make a change like that and just
0: my
1: like,
0: thing
1: nothing
0: is,
1: happens.
0: As I've watched so much YouTube and Blippi and things like that, a lot of YouTube, it's crazy. Like how do these everyone starts a YouTube channel.
1: Oh yeah, yeah.
0: And how do these certain families theirs just take off? You know what I mean? Like, what is it? Chance? Is
1: some
0: it
1: of
0: luck?
1: It, I think, is luck. Some of it is having someone that you can work with to know, like, hashtags and algorithms to, like, get your material and your content out there.
0: Yeah, like Ryan's Toy Review.
1: Oh, God. Ryan's been around
0: Jesus
1: since my kids
0: Christ.
1: Were kids. Yeah.
0: Like, and that thing's huge. Like, how did that family's take off? Yeah, I don't know. These are weird things I think about. Like, and there's this kids to kids.
1: Yeah, like, why That's couldn't I one. Figure like, that? Why couldn't that it have been my family?
0: Yeah, like, why did that one take off? Everyone starts a YouTube channel with their kid hoping it's going to take off.
1: I don't know about
0: that. How did Ryan's take off? How did that kid's take off? How did Evan Storm's take off? It's just weird to me.

0: morning. OMG, I miss backyardigans.
1: Oh my gosh.
0: We're never heard of
1: that. Backyard friends. The backyard. Oh my gosh, are you kidding me?
0: No. How old is Ryan?
1: He's 14.
0: Kids review. Really?
1: Mm-hmm. Ryan Kaji.
0: Great family. I feel like his mom tries to steal the show and get more attention. I feel like she wants to be the star. You know what I mean?
1: Yeah.
0: Like, I watch him now, and the older he gets, the more she wants to be in the mall.
1: Maybe that was her plan all along.
0: I guess.
1: Ooh, Wonder like, Pets. Like I miss Dance Wonder Moms. Pets.
0: Oh, my God.
1: What?
0: Ryan Kaji and his family have an estimated net worth of $100 million.
1: Well done, fam.
0: I want to punch out a car window right now. Annual earnings, according to Forbes top creators profile, Ryan brought in an estimated $35 million in 1 year. The Ryan's World brand has generated more than $1 billion in retail sales.
1: Yeah, but more than that, think about what? Think about how many people he inspired to try their hand at doing what he was doing with his family.
0: He can retire at 14.
1: He totally could be done and be set
0: as,
1: for life.
0: As long as he has a money management person.
1: Yeah.
0: He could.
1: Yeah. Well, he's got parents, but I mean, are they?
0: Some parents.
1: I know,
0: like,
1: that's what I'm saying, but are they going to be fair? Did they set up a trust for him? Like, all the things.
0: I don't know if you've seen that Charlie D'Amelio drama going on right now.
1: Yeah, I've heard about it. My daughter told me.
0: She's like blocked all her parents. She's not talking to her parents or family. She thinks they stole from her.
1: And they may have. That's the sad thing.
0: It is kind of sad. Like, if my son made it big, you know, would I ask for money for football cards? Sure.
1: I mean, she had an allowance.
0: Would I take?
1: You bought his Matchbox cars.
0: You know what I mean? Yeah, no kidding. Fork it over. I want to get a Topps Chrome Mega Box.
1: I always remind my kids, I'm like, listen, if you make it big, you remember all these times I bought you Starbucks and, you know, just because I love you.
0: That's crazy. good morning and break, pink Jeep girl. Oh, fair.
1: Thank goodness girl. For you.
0: 7:15, though. We've done way worse. It's somber.
1: True.
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0: Somber and Homewrecker right here on Today's Hit Music. It is Q92. We got a forecast coming up from Mark Johnson. We got Louis Tomlinson tickets to give away as well this hour. 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
10: Our heat wave continues through the day on Wednesday. 97 degrees, a feels like temp of 106. Sunny and hot all day long. Clear and starry overnight. No relief from the heat here. Our low 74. From the 3 News Weather Center, I'm Mark Johnson.
11: Thanks, Mark. 7:21 on your Wednesday morning. As you head out the door, we've got some hazy fog out there, some sunshine peeking through. It's 76 currently in Canton.
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0: 7:25 right here on Today's Hit Music. It is Q92. Christian Lauren here with you. 330-450-9292. The phone number, the text line, 330-269-9292. So glad to be with you. Hopefully you guys are having a great one out there. We're about 4 minutes away from a look at sports, and not to mention, Louis Tomlinson is coming to Jacobs Pavilion on July 20th. You want to get a little One Direction fix with Louis Tomlinson, who's done a lot, actually. After One Direction, he's had his solo career, just like Niall Horan had. Liam Payne, no longer with us, but he had a solo career, and obviously all of them have had some level of solo success, and a little more, obviously, in Europe than here.
1: Yeah.
0: But Louis Tomlinson also, I believe, one of the hosts was at X Factor over in Europe, UK's X Factor. He's done some hosting there.
1: I know he did a show over
0: there,
1: yeah.
0: So, I mean, he's done more than a few things. But he's got the How Did We Get Here tour going on right now. And it's coming to Jacobs Pavilion on Monday, July 20th. If you're a One Direction fan, you'd love to see this. If you're a Louis fan, I still remember, man. Never heard a pop like that in my life by girls until I went to see Niall Horan at Blossom. It was just Niall. Maren Morris opened.
1: I remember. I remember you going.
0: She had tiny black shorts on.
1: I remember Lexi going as well.
0: Lexi's sister was in tears.
1: I remember. Yeah.
0: Literally teared just because he walked on stage. And like it was such a normal concert. Maren Morris was out there, and it was when she was just popping. Mm-hmm. You know, Church was out, and like that first album of hers, and it was a normal, loud crowd. Everything seemed normal. It was like, yeah, I'm a Blossom, I'm having a beer, we're hanging out. There's Maren Morris. Mm-hmm. She did the middle, and everyone was popping for the middle.
1: Oh yeah.
0: Then Niall walked out, and I guess I just wasn't familiar with the game, even though I know One Direction. He just walked out as calm as could be with his guitar, and I couldn't. I've never been in a crowd where I couldn't hear my voice when I talked. When he walked on stage, oh. I was trying to talk to Megan, and I couldn't hear my voice.
1: Yeah.
0: And it was all the most shrilled girl screaming.
1: Naturally.
0: That was just Niall Horan. And I'm not saying just. I'm saying like...
1: You should have been there for Taylor.
0: When she came out there?
1: Yeah.
0: All right, Janae. Yeah.
1: I understand now why in certain stadiums, like...

0: it registered as a earthquake
1: scale.
0: Yeah.
1: So, Louis Tomlinson, we got tickets to see Louis coming up 8 o'clock hour. Your call Wednesday. All your requests from 8 to 9 from the 90s and 2K. Rich DeRozier from the Pro Football Hall of Fame. 9 o'clock hour. Akron Rubber Ducks tickets, and get your butt over to our live video stream because we're going to be giving away an African Safari Wildlife Park car pass at the end of the 9 o'clock hour. If you'd like a chance to win that, just simply head over to our live video feed. Click the like button in the comments section. Put any animal emoji you like in the comments section. Kimberly, Victoria, they've done it. Be like them and go do that now. 728 Sports is coming up right after CeeLo Green. You know the name of it. It's Q92.

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1: The Cleveland Guardians lost the Texas Rangers yesterday by a score of 4-2. The Guardians fall to 44-42 on the season. They now fall two games behind the White Sox in the AL Central. The Guardians will play the Rangers one more time this afternoon at home. 1:10 p.m. is first pitch. Joey Cantillo will be on the mound for the Guardians. The Akron Rubber Ducks lost last night to Erie by a score of 6-4. The Ducks fall to

0: 6-38 on the season. They'll be taking on Erie again at home tonight, 6:35 p.m. as first pitch at 717 Credit Union Park. NBA free agent news, former Cav Keon Ellis has agreed to a 2-year, $18 million deal to sign with the Brooklyn Nets. That's not the only player that won't be back in Cleveland next year, as Dean Wade signed a 4-year, $39 million deal to sign with the Philadelphia 76ers. Wade has been with Cleveland for the past 7 seasons. And finally, World Cup action yesterday. Norway beat Ivory Coast 2-1. France beat Sweden 3-0. And Mexico beat Ecuador by a score of 2-0. World Cup games today, 12 o'clock, England and Congo. At 4 o'clock, Belgium takes on Senegal. And at 8 o'clock tonight on Fox, the United States will take on Bosnia-Herzegovina. That's a look at sports right here on today's Hit Music, Q92.
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0: 7:36, right here on Today's Hit Music, Q92. Let me see here. Text messages. Good morning, Christian and Lauren. Trucker Luke's checking in. Have a great day. You too, Trucker Luke.
1: Good morning.
0: What are your guys' holiday plans? I need ideas. No, I was just talking to, I think both of you guys out in the lobby a little bit, or you had walked out. I really don't have a plan for the 4th of July. And neither does he. Like, we don't really have, like, any, like, we're doing this. All I know is we're going to grill ribs.
1: Oh, yeah.
0: Yeah. Yeah.
1: We do.
0: My mom bought them. We're going to cook them.
1: We do a ribs burn off every year. I've told you that before.
0: Yeah, I do know that about you. But like, you're not going anywhere. Family, are you going to fireworks? Are you going to set off fireworks?
1: We usually set off fireworks. But we're going to go lightly this year because everybody around us, like, I've seen two or three neighbors, like, with pallets.
0: There you go.
1: I'm like, well, they're spending money. We don't have to.
0: This is the first time since we've lived in this house that we'll be home for the 4th.
1: Mm-hmm.
0: And there's this pond lake with a fountain that's in our development.
1: Ooh.
0: And supposedly every year, this one family, the Alt family,

0: sets off this ridiculous display in the neighborhood right by the pond. And they just and everyone donates
1: towards the firework
0: fund. And he goes and buys them and shoots them off, is what I heard. I've been waiting for like a text or a mailer or something saying, hey, if you want to donate to the annual. I'm like, well,
1: there hasn't been like a little like
0: and I don't
1: envelope.
0: Know him on a personal level to be like, hi, here's money for the fireworks that you may or may not be shooting off. You know what I mean?
1: Yeah.
0: I'm like, I think it's true, but is it true?
1: So then let me ask you a question.
0: But just walk up to him and be like, here's $20.
1: Well, first of all, $20 is a little stingy and it'll.
0: What am I supposed to give?
1: It'll buy you a couple fountains, okay?
0: Well, get some sparklers. Let's have a party. What do you want me to do?
1: More than $20.
0: What's everybody giving?
1: And if you don't
0: them?
1: Contribute, if you don't get the envelope or the mailer or whatever you think it should be.
0: Some kind of social media post?
1: I mean,
0: post?
1: Couldn't the dude just put a sign outside of his house that says, like, scan this QR code if you want to donate to my Venmo. We're doing fireworks on blah, blah, blah. I think that would be easy and pretty cool. But, like, if you don't donate, do you feel like a jerk watching the fireworks?
0: I don't think so. But I would donate.
1: No, I know you would.
0: I don't know how much you think I'm supposed to fork over.
1: Not 20. Like 50 would be solid.
2: 50.
1: Because that buys
0: That's a pack of Topps Chrome.
1: That buys you half of like a big firework.
0: Yeah. But like, I feel like
1: or
0: if
1: two,
0: that's the case,
1: if it's
0: I'm
1: the buy one, get one free.
0: 50 or up, there should be shout outs like that pop was brought to you by the Bigglesworth family.
1: Right.
0: You know what I mean? I feel like I should get something for that. So I don't know if anyone's listening
1: to
0: that neighborhood.
1: That would be kind of funny. Like if everybody was surrounded in that one cul-de-sac by where this pond is and everybody was like, thanks, Kristen and Jamie.
0: This one's for the Andersons family. Oh! And like you put the cheaper ones by who donated the least.
1: That would be you.
0: You know what I mean? Like here's the Bigglesworth and it's just like a bottle rocket.
1: That's what your $20 is going to get.
0: I don't know if anyone's listening lives in that neighborhood. What is the protocol?
1: At least be cool and get like the Saturns if you're going to go cheap.
0: This snap thrown on the ground is brought to you by
1: the Saturns. The next 50, like that's from the Bigglesworth family. You know, Saturns, they whistle. I don't even know how you.
0: I don't know, man. I don't know what the protocol is. I don't know how people, do they Venmo them? Do you walk over with a check? What do you?
1: There's like
0: is it real? Is it
1: like
0: even a real thing?
1: Five parachute guys brought to you by the Bigglesworth family. They're like parachuting down into the water.
0: This Roman candle brought to you by the Bigglesworth family. Thank you so much. So I don't know if anyone, I don't know, reach out to me on social or something. Tell me like.
1: Fireworks scare
0: me. What
1: is
0: the deal?
1: Like I really do worry about people. Like I don't want anybody to blow their hands off or get, you know, I feel bad. Did you see a couple years ago that family that was like everybody was out on the lawn watching it and like. All the dads were in the street lighting them off, and like one of them fell over and it shot right into the crowd of the kids sitting on their mom's laps. It was awful.
0: Never a good time.
1: It was horrible.
0: Well, there's a risk I think you take when you're lighting off fireworks. You understand that. You got to kind of be smart, But accident, even you could be the most smart person in the world, but an accident can happen. A thing falls over at the last second. You know what I mean?
1: No, it's the risk you take.
0: You know what I mean? That's why you sign the release.
1: I guess.
0: Sign the release?
1: No, I have a husband who's like, he's old enough, he's going to learn. And he takes him out there with a stick lighter.
0: My brother shot off a bunch one year. We went and bought some, and he was setting them off in the street. It was cool. People brought out their chairs and just sat and watched because we got some good stuff.
1: Mm-hmm.
0: He's not afraid to do that. I am afraid to do that.
1: Tony's not afraid to do it. He usually does it with his brother. And
0: yeah, I don't like to be the one that lights it. I like to be the one that sits back. I like to be the one that was like maybe close to it and then starts running before I even need to.
1: Can I ask you guys out there, for you guys, like my husband, my brother-in-law, nobody runs. Why? Is it like you have to commit, like I just lit it and not afraid, so I'm going to walk casually back to my seat? What is it? Why are you doing
0: that?
1: Run! It's lit!
0: I trot. I don't run. I trot.
1: There is no ounce of running in my husband after he lights a firework.
0: Oh, there you go.
1: It's like he's got that little, like, I just lit it. What are you going to do about it? Like, swagger to him, and he just walks back calmly and stands there and waits to light the next one.
0: There you go. He's a G right there. Good morning. Morning Flaggers checking in. Hot and dying outside this week.
1: Oh, I'm so sorry.
0: You know
1: what
0: would help? A chair.
1: You know what? They're repaving our road.
0: They're paving a lot of roads, which
1: no,
0: is
1: I
0: good.
1: Mean, like, they took off the top few layers, and there's a huge drop-off at the end of our driveway now.
0: Gave it the old scraperoo.
1: Yeah, but like why? Our road didn't really need it.
0: Well, they felt it did.
1: Like we didn't have any potholes, none.
0: Well, now you're really not going to have any potholes.
1: Well, yeah, for sure. But I'm just like, I said to Tony, I looked at him, I said, so we couldn't put this project off and maybe put some other

0: more important ones in front of it, especially when it's this hot outside.
1: I don't know.
0: I felt so bad because they're going to start blacktop. Like, you're going to see the heat rising from the pavement, and it's 100 plus degrees heat index wise today.
1: Someone says your HOA president requested it. That's where your HOA money went.
0: That's hilarious. That's how they got everybody to pay their HOAs.
1: Yeah, here you go. We'll do the road. Just give us your money. Good morning, guys. Marsh checking in. Hope everyone has a great day. Stay cool. We will stay cool, Marsh. It's good to hear from you, buddy. 7:43, the Louis Tomlinson cue to call is coming up very soon, so be ready for it. It's Tame Impala and Jenny right now in Dracula on Q92.

0: Tame Impala and Jenny, that is Dracula right here on today's Hit Music Q92, 747. Louis Tomlinson is coming to Jacobs Pavilion on July 20th. You could be there. You can win tickets right now. Just be caller number 10 at 330-450-9292. Caller 10, you're going to see Louis Tomlinson. Good luck.
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7: All right, we're under an extreme heat warning today through Thursday. It's going to be sunny, hot, humid, a high of 97, a feels like temp to 106 degrees. Stay cool. Clear and starry overnight, not much relief here. 74 for the low. From the 3 News Weather Center, I'm Mark Johnson.
8: 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We've got sunshine and 77 in Canton.
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0: Q92. Hello, who is this?
1: Michael.
0: Hey, Michael, where are you calling from this morning?
1: Canton, Ohio.
0: All right, Michael, you're caller number 10. You're the winner. You're going to see Louis Tomlinson.
1: Thank God.
2: Have you been trying to win these?
1: I've been trying to win anything for like the last month.
2: All right. Well, Michael, you scored yourself Louis Tomlinson tickets. You're going to have plans on July 20th at Jacobs Pavilion. Just tell everybody your favorite station hooking you up today.
1: Q92.
0: All right. Congratulations, my man. Enjoy Louis Tomlinson tickets. Now, coming up in the 8 o'clock hour, we have got a Your Call Wednesday. That means we're playing your request from the 90s early 2K. I want deep cuts. Someone text in those 90s or early 2K songs that we forgot about that were huge bangers. You know what I mean? Those ones you're like, oh my God, I forgot about that one. I mean, as much as I love Ice Ice Baby, we didn't forget about that.
2: No.
0: What's that 90s hit or that early 2K hit that everyone's like, oh my God, remember when I used to listen to that every day? In my Ford Taurus, you know what I mean? In my Sebring.
2: Your Sebring convertible?
0: Your Sebring convertible.
2: Not your Chrysler LeBaron convertible?
0: No, not in the LeBaron, no. In my Chevy S10, you know what I mean? What
2: extended were they? Cab with the flared wheel wells.
0: Let's go. My Sunfire with the dice hanging from the rearview mirror and the tiger print steering wheel cover.
2: What about your CRX?
0: Your CRX? What were you listening to? Huh? Your Chevette?
2: Okay.
0: Or the Chevette?
2: Wasn't that like way back there?
0: No, it was 80s. It was 80s. You know what I'm saying? It was 80s. Let me see. Remember, we have two seasons in Ohio, winter and paving season. That's fair.
2: Mm-hmm.
0: You guys wouldn't happen to have a pool, would you? No, neither one of us have a pool. It's so hot outside, if you stand on the asphalt, your shoes will stick to it because it melts. Good Lord.
2: It sucks.
0: Yeah.
2: Like, even if we had, like, I mean, we don't have a pool. We have a pool we can go to, but, like, I don't even think that's going to happen today. I'm not going to lie.
0: Yeah, no. I think Jamie wants to go with my brothers and swim.
2: I mean, for, like, this evening, it would be great. Night swimming, done.
0: Remember Bob Seger's night moves?
2: Okay, working on the night moves.
0: We can't play that for, it's not 90s, early 2K. That was a hell of a song. Bob Seger's great highway driving music.
2: It is. That's fair. Tony loves Bob Seger.
0: Roll me away. Roll me away. Oh, so many. Like a rock. Remember that one?
2: Oh, standing arrow straight.
0: Remember when Chevy used that song forever?
2: They really did.
0: For their Silverados.
2: I was just going to say that.
0: Yeah. Good marketing. Shout out to Bob Seger. All right. I'm seeing texts come in. Okay. I'm seeing a couple that I haven't seen in a while. Seeing some that I see every week. But I like it. I like where we're heading. I like how many I'm seeing. We're going to get to as many as we can. Also, Rich DeRozier from the Hall of Fame going to be joining us around 8:30 as well. So a lot still to come. Don't forget, 9 o'clock hour, 4-pack of tickets to the Rubber Ducks. And at the end of the show, we are hooking somebody up with a car pass to the African Safari Wildlife Park. And we're going to hook somebody up at the end of the 9 o'clock hour by going over, clicking the like button in the comment section. Put any animal emoji you want. Doesn't matter which one. I see Aaron, Jesse, Don just did it. Be like them.
2: They just came through with it. Kroger just bought Giant Eagle.
0: What?
2: Yeah, in a $1.65 billion deal.
0: What?
2: That makes me sad.
0: Giant Eagle.
2: I mean, trust me, when I go south, we go to Kroger, but...
0: What about my fuel perks?
2: I know.
0: What about my fuel perks?
2: They'll probably transfer.
0: What about my River City chicken?
2: They're not going away. Well, I mean, like, the stores aren't going away.
0: They're all going to become Krogers? You can't put that many Krogers in.
2: I'm sorry, I just got the news alert.
0: You know how many Giant Eagles there are?
2: A lot.
0: That's a lot of Krogers.
2: Between Ohio and PA, yeah.
0: Are they going to keep... You probably don't know. The article literally just came out. I have questions. Are you guys going to keep a Giant Eagle, or are you going to make them all Krogers? Because isn't Kroger's a membership store?
2: Yeah, Kroger is... No.
0: Oh, I'm sorry. What was I thinking? I'm thinking Costco.
2: It says Kroger's buying Giant Eagle, adding nearly 200 more supermarkets to its portfolio in this billion-dollar-plus deal. Cincinnati-based grocery giant announced the purchase agreement in a news release just a couple moments ago. Kroger will buy Pittsburgh-based Giant Eagle for $1.65 billion, acquiring its 197 supermarkets and 11 standalone pharmacies across Ohio, PA, West Virginia, Maryland, and Indiana. The deal is comprised of $1.25 billion in cash from Kroger and about $400 million in debt from Giant Eagle that Kroger will assume. So that's where the other money is coming.

0: again.
1: Oh, there's some, okay. Okay.
0: It says, as part of the deal, Kroger and Giant Eagle expect to make limited Giant Eagle store divestitures for regulatory reasons, though it's unclear what stores will be affected. So some of them will end up being closed. It says the transaction expects to fully close in 2027.
1: Man, I don't know how I feel about that.
0: I know. So they've been around since 1931.
1: If they take away our River City chicken, I'm gonna have to write my congressman. That's gonna be sad. Yeah. All right. Well,
0: that's a big deal.
1: That is literally a big deal. Crazy breaking news here on Q92. Kroger buying Giant Eagle for a cool bill.
0: $1.65 billion.
1: They're like, we'll give you $1 billion. That's not quite enough.
0: We've got like $400 million in
1: point
0: debt.
1: 0.65?
0: We'll cover that too.
1: What if I added a 0.65? No, all right.
0: And we'll keep the River City chicken. All right,
1: you can have Giant Eagle with that. You didn't tell me there was a 0.65. It's Ariana Grande, Hate That I Made You Love Me. It's Q92.

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2: A 14-year-old boy from Alliance accused in the shooting death of 15-year-old Kennedy Wise appeared in Stark County Family Court on Tuesday. A judge ordered him held in juvenile detention until September 18th when he is set for a probable cause hearing. As prosecutors seek to transfer the case to adult court, his mother, who faces a felony tampering

0: the evidence charge could also face additional charges related to the unsecured firearm. A routine traffic stop for speeding turned into a pursuit in Tuscarawas County Monday evening. Authorities say a 26-year-old Janine Hutton man fled police, struck a cruiser, crashed into trees, and ran home. His father then later drove him back to the scene where he surrendered. The suspect was treated at a local hospital before being booked into the Tuscarawas County Jail. A federal hazing lawsuit involving the Catholic Diocese of Youngstown and Ursuline High School appears to be nearing a resolution. New court filings show settlement negotiations are progressing through Mahoning County Probate Court, while the federal case remains on hold. A status conference is scheduled for later this month as the settlement process continues. With your latest Q92 news, I'm Jordan Miller. 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
1: You gotta go to Bob and Pete's for happy feet.
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0: 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It is Q92. 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So glad you were with us. 330-450-9292, the phone number, the text line. 330-269-9292. Coming up here in about a half hour, we'll be talking to Rich DeRozier from the Pro Football Hall of Fame. We'll be catching up with him as we're getting another week closer. It's July, folks. We're getting even closer and closer to Hall of Fame week. We'll be talking to him about that. Also, it's a Your Call Wednesday, so that means we're playing your request for the 90s early 2K from now all the way until 9 o'clock as well. Get those texts in today, and don't forget the 9 o'clock hour. I got a couple things for you as well. 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And we're giving away an African Safari Wildlife Park VIP car pass in the 9 o'clock hour on the live video feed. So head on over. Click the like button in the comments section. Just put whatever your favorite animal emoji. That's all you got to do. Your favorite animal emoji, and you'll be good to go. So what are you waiting for? Get over there and do that. So we have that coming up for you here on this hot Wednesday morning. It's already 78 degrees with the sun coming up, and it's 8:07. Going to be really hot today. So again, everyone out there working outside, please do be careful. Hydrate. Don't be stupid with your pets.
1: Take breaks. And almost every community that I've seen has a cooling center. In North Canton, you can go to the Civic Center until 4:30 today. I know the Massillon has several centers. I think there's three of them that are open as well as Canton. So check with your local municipality, because if you don't have air conditioning or you know someone who doesn't have air conditioning, get them out of the heat for a while today, please.
0: Yeah, it actually is. It could

0: be a little, oh, I missed him twice. It's definitely a day where you don't want to mess around. So, oh, man, so glad to be with you guys. We're going to kick off a Your Call Wednesday. A lot of texts coming in. It was funny. A couple of these I went to play, we don't have in our system. And I was a little sad about that. But some we do. Someone is a Willa Ford fan. Oh. And I remember this song. She wants to be bad and make it look so good.
1: Ooh.
0: Yeah. She has things on her mind she never thought she would. Remember Willa Ford?
1: Naughty. Yeah, I do.
0: She was so close to popping as a huge pop star.
1: I don't know why she did it. Because she fit the bill.
0: She did.
1: Yeah.
0: She was the bad girl, pop girl.
1: Yeah.
0: And this was a radio hit. This song was all over MTV, all over the radio. And then it just kind of, you know what I mean?
1: Yeah.
0: But this one was a banger.
1: Maybe she had crap management.
0: She might.
1: I'm going to go with that.
0: We're going to say crap management.
1: Yeah.
0: It's Willa Ford kicking off of Your Call Wednesday. I want to be bad. Q92.

0: Will of Ford, I Want to Be Bad, right here on Today's Hit Music. It's Q92, 12 minutes after 8. We got a forecast coming up from Mark Johnson and more of your requests on a Your Call Wednesday here on Q.
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2: Christina from Oroville, you are flying to Las Vegas to see the Backstreet Boys at the Sphere.
3: Oh my God. I'm so excited. I've never been to Vegas. I've always wanted to go to the Sphere.
2: And I take it you're a huge Backstreet Boys fan.
3: I'm a huge 90s baby, so yes. Backstreet Boys, yes.
2: An amazing prize, Christina. Honestly, hotel, airfare, all taken care of in the Sphere. One of the most amazing places to see any concert. Have you decided who you're taking with you?
3: So my sister and I were talking yesterday. I think I want to take my sister. She would be really elated to go with me.

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4: Q92. Another hot and muggy day. We'll have no problems getting into the middle and upper 90s with feels like temps of 106. We're all under an extreme heat warning today through Thursday. Overnight clear and starry with a low of 74. From the 3 News Weather Center, I'm Mark Johnson.
5: 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Sunshine, 78 in Canton.
6: Another request for your call Wednesday on the text line. A little LFO Summer Girls on Q92. Let's go. Get
0: up. 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
7: Yeah. I like it when the girls stop by in the summer.

0: Good job requesting on a Your Call Wednesday. You guys are all over the place, and I love it right here on today's Hit Music Q92. We'll get to more from 330-450-9292 is the phone number. The text line, 330-269-9292. Don't forget also, coming up here in about 6 minutes after sports, we'll be talking to Rich DeRozier from the Pro Football Hall of Fame. I was just looking at their website, and we're 36 days. 36 days, folks, from Hall of Fame week. And the start of the NFL preseason.
1: He was so excited to let me know that it was on the site. You weren't here when it actually finally went up on the website. But I will say, I was over at the Pro Football Hall of Fame, I don't know, like last week? last Monday. So it was a week ago this past Monday. And it's on the sign by the highway. So like when you drive by, the countdown's going.
0: Very cool. Getting ready for the Cardinals and Panthers and the class of 2026 and the concert for Legends with Lainey Wilson. It's going to be such a great week. Not to mention all the tailgating, the food from all 32 teams. We'll get into it all with Rich coming up here. Don't forget, also going to be hitting that cue to call coming up for a 4-pack of tickets to see the Akron Rubber Ducks. Good for any home game this season. That's coming up on the show and on the live video feed. If you're over there right now and just now checking it out, do yourself a favor while you're there. Click the like button in the comments section. Put the emoji of any animal you like Jeremy did, like Destiny did. Because we're going to pick one of you and give away an African Safari Wildlife Park car pass. So we have that coming up for you as well. Someone, even though it's so hot outside, someone out there would like to hear a little bit of Snow this morning. Remember Snow?
1: Wait, Red Hot Chili Peppers?
0: No, the artist Snow.
1: Oh.
0: Informer?
1: I do know that one.
0: You know, see Dead to Me Snow, me I go blam?
1: Yeah, I'm talking.
0: Boom, boom, down?
1: I got it. I know which one you're talking
0: about. That's how it goes.
1: I was thinking more like.
0: Inform up. It's a good song.
1: Yo, this
0: great
1: is
0: song too. Chili Peppers.
1: Oh, I love Red Hot.
0: So many hits.
1: Can I tell you, when our daughter was in the hospital in Cleveland, like 12 or 13 years ago, Red Hot Chili Peppers actually played in downtown Cleveland, and we could kind of see into the concert from her window.
0: Could you?
1: Yeah.
0: That'd be kind of cool.
1: Mm-hmm.
0: They got a catalog of hits.
1: Yeah.
0: They've had
1: that was a long
0: hits.
1: Time ago. That was like 14 years ago, actually.
0: They were a crossover rock band too. Like, you heard a lot of their songs on Top 40 and rock. You know what I mean? It wasn't just rock radio for them. A lot of their songs. I mean, God, Under the Bridge.
1: Mm-hmm.
0: Remember Under the Bridge?
1: Mm-hmm.
0: Under the Bridge, oh, remember that?
1: It's more like, like that,
0: well,
1: yeah.
0: There you go.
1: Yeah.
0: There you go.
1: Hey, listen, if you're allowed to make your goofy singing
0: karaoke,
1: sizes,
0: folks.
1: That's right.
0: Who did it better? Red Hot Chili Peppers or us? I say us.
1: Mm-hmm.
0: It's Snow Informa Sports after this, and Rich DeRozier after that. 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
1: The Cleveland Guardians lost the Texas Rangers yesterday by a score of 4-2. The Guardians fall to 44-42 on the season. They now fall two games behind the White Sox in the AL Central. The Guardians will play the Rangers one more time this afternoon at home. 1:10 p.m. is first pitch. Joey Cantillo will be on the mound for the Guardians. The Akron Rubber Ducks lost last night to Erie by a score of 6-4. The Ducks fall to 36-38 on the season. They'll be taking on Erie again at home tonight, 6:35 p.m. is first pitch at 717 Credit Union Park. NBA free agent news, former Cav Keon Ellis has agreed to a two-year, $18 million deal to sign with the Brooklyn Nets. That's not the only player that won't be back in Cleveland next year, as Dean Wade signed a four-year, $39 million deal to sign with the Philadelphia 76ers. Wade has been with Cleveland for the past seven seasons. And finally, World Cup action yesterday. Norway beat Ivory Coast 2-1. France beat Sweden 3-0. And Mexico beat Ecuador by a score of 2-0. World Cup games today, 12 o'clock, England and Congo. At 4 o'clock, Belgium takes on Senegal. And at 8 o'clock tonight on Fox, the United States will take on Bosnia-Herzegovina. That's a look at sports right here on today's hit music, Q92.
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7: A35 right here on today's Hit Music Q92. Christian Lauren here with you. Rich DeRozier from Pro Football Hall of Fame going to be joining us here in a little bit. Looking forward to chatting with him. So your call Wednesday, 330-450-9292 is the phone number. The text line 330-269-9292. People texting, they want to hear some Red Hot Chili Peppers now.
8: Oh, yeah.
7: So you know what? While we're waiting for Rich, we might as well get another request in.
8: Are we playing Snow?
7: Yeah, we'll play a little Snow.
8: I love this guitar riff.
7: It's a great
8: riff. 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
7: Chili Pepper Snow on this hot.
8: I'll serenade
7: Wednesday
8: you.
7: Morning. Oh, I'm looking forward to that.
8: I'm sure you are.
7: Oh, man. It's Red Hot Chili Peppers and Snow, Q92.

0: That is the Red Hot Chili Peppers and Snow right here on today's Hit Music Q92. Good morning, everybody. Christian and Lauren here with you on your Wednesday morning. A really good Your Call Wednesday. You guys have done a really, really good job this morning. There's been some good ones since the start of the hour. I mean, chef's kiss. You guys are, I dare say, killing it, Lauren, today.
1: You know, it's really good. And don't worry, I did serenade Christian the first verse of that song.
0: She did. But no, it was a great song. Chili Peppers, great band.
1: Tell no lies.
0: Great band there. Speaking of great bands, let's talk to Rich DeRozier from the Pro Football Hall of Fame. Joins us every Wednesday. He's been busy this morning. He is a busy man, but he raced up to join us on the show and update us. As always, as Rich, the countdown continues. We were bragging and boasting, 30, all jokes aside, 36 days till the biggest week in Canton, and we kick off the NFL season right here in Canton, Ohio. I bet it feels like it's only 36 days away.
2: No, it feels like it's 4.
0: Well, you know, it's coming, though, and everyone's getting excited. Everyone's getting their tickets. Everybody's looking forward to all the events. I don't care what it is. The parade, the tailgating.
1: Well, you know what I mean? You've got Fan Fest. Yeah, you've got the game. You've got Enshrinement itself. You've got Gold Jacket Dinner. I mean, there's so much going on in Canton. And it's always like, I think it's kind of fun because like for us here locally, when you have the Enshrinees come in town, like we can kind of guess. We'll be like, ooh, I wonder where so-and-so is having their Enshrinement party and, you know, all that kind of stuff. Like just the excitement, the buzz that it brings to Canton, having them here and all of the things that are going on. And not to mention that freaking Lainey Wilson will be in town. Get out of here.
0: Oh, boy. It's all coming, Rich. It's all coming in like 36 days.
1: 36 days.
2: But who's counting?
0: That's true. That is true.
1: I told him about the website that you told me that when he was out on vacation.
2: Oh, yeah.
1: The countdown clock. And then I told him, I said, when I went over, because I stopped by last Monday, I said, it's on the sign, too. Like, you can see it from the highway, the countdown, how much time is left.
2: What's interesting for me is the number of people that come from Phoenix, the media. And if anybody's been to Phoenix, it's not too dissimilar.
1: We're not able to hear you, Rich. It's like breaking up really bad.
0: You look great.
1: Yeah, you look fantastic. Yeah,
0: video-wise, you look fantastic.
2: I'm gonna try again.
0: Okay. Let's see.
1: I know. I heard a little bit like cutting in and out about the amount of media coming from Arizona. I think that's what you said. Okay, he's going to call. Let's do that.
0: Yeah, Rich, if you want to, you can let's get and we'll
1: that way we can hear him loud
0: we'll,
1: and clear.
0: We'll just have Rich call in the show and then we'll put him on that way. We'll put him on. So, Rich, if you want to just give us a call at the station, we'll pop you right back on.
1: Oh, wait, hold on. I think I sent you the wrong number.
0: Don't call the first number that you just got sent. And we'll get you on and we'll get you on the phone line and then we'll be able to hear everything you have to say. Is that him or did you send the wrong number?
1: Pick it up.
0: Let's see. This is for live radio. Rich, are you there?
3: Am I caller number 7?
0: There we go. You won the t-shirt. No, there you go. Now we got you loud and clear, Rich. All right, let's get back into it. It was interesting because we want to touch on that. You mentioned that you're surprised how many people you said from Arizona are going to be heading to Canton.
3: I think every media outlet from Phoenix is coming. And what's fun for me is, Phoenix is not the easiest city to get around, you know, not too dissimilar from Chicago, Boston, Los Angeles. A lot of traffic, a lot of time spent sitting in your car with the air conditioner cranked. And they're asking where they can stay.

0: and how far away things are, and oh my gosh, if we fly into Cleveland and stay at a hotel around Cleveland, how long is it going to take us to get to Canton? I'll tell them, well, like an hour. But it's like 50 or 60 miles. I said, yeah. And just the concept that you can travel 50 or 60 miles in an hour blows their mind. And so an hour in, I think, I don't want to be an hour away. I'd love to be closer in. And they're like, no, that's fine. We'll do that. We'll save our station some money and stay in Cleveland. An hour in the car is nothing. So I guess, you know, life is all about your perspective.
1: Yeah, you know, it's funny, too. That's a good point, too. We don't always realize how great this week is for Northeast Ohio's economy as well, because and the hotels, because you think about it, Rich, and I'm sure you know this more than anybody, hotels from Canton to Akron to Cleveland to God knows where, they all get booked up with people coming this week every year.
0: No question. And with the media outlets from Phoenix and from Charlotte and from New Orleans and Boston, mm-hmm. And San Francisco, the five main markets for the members of this class, they see these individuals as faces of their organizations, and they're gonna come here to represent. And you know, last year we didn't have quite as large media markets represented. I mean, those areas came, but they're not nearly the size of the media markets that we're talking about in some cases this year. So we're spending a lot of time right now getting ready for that influx and trying to figure out where we can do some things, and we may be doing, and we will be doing some things differently this year than in years past, just because of the media footprint. And it does give Canton, Ohio an opportunity to you know, be on the national stage. And of course, NBC will be here for the game, and the new and improved ESPN NFL Network merged organization will be here for enshrinement. So a lot of media eyes, a lot of spectator eyes from all over the country on us here in just five more weeks.
1: Yeah, and you know, it's funny, you talk about media coming from all those teams, and you mentioned the 49ers. I think there's going to be a huge 49er contingent of ridiculous Hall of Famers, because knowing the 49ers from the 80s, and I know he's kind of the elder of this class a little bit, but I think if you know anything about the 80s and 90s San Francisco 49ers, you know what Roger Craig meant to that organization or that team. I mean, it was one of the greatest videos I've ever seen of someone finding out they're going into the Hall of Fame and how much it meant to him. We know how much he meant to the 49ers. He was such a great, hard, angry runner, and he meant so much to that team that I can't wait to see how many 49ers show up to support him.
0: Absolutely. He meant a lot to the team from what it was able to do on the field because of his skills, those same skills that ultimately have gotten him elected to the Hall of Fame. But it was his presence in the locker room. You know, he was on the early edge of the ascendance of the 49ers, so he was older than some of the other people whose names we might know a little better as football fans. He was the guy in the locker room that they looked up to, that they took their work ethic from. You know, Jerry Rice, Joe Montana, you know, Ronnie Lott was Roger Craig's roommate, and they've, you know, they're best friends and confidants, and it was Ronnie Lott who did that knock on the door along with Charles Haley for Roger Craig. So, you know, to a person, they all say that Roger was that figure that helped, you know, brought them all together, held them all together, showed them what it was like to work hard, to be dedicated to their craft, and they all say he is one of the reasons that they were the dynasty of the 1980s.
1: Yeah, I'm looking forward to his speech. I'm looking forward to his induction. I was really, that video, I could still watch that video and get goosebumps when he was told that he was going, like I said, for a couple Niner gold jackets, going to make sure to show him. That was just a great video, great reveal. And of course, we're getting ready for the Great American Tailgate and Fan Fest that's going on August 5th through the 9th. That's going to be on another level this year as well, and you better bring your appetite to this one.
0: Yes. and I can't figure out where I'm going to start, whether it's

0: let's say a street taco or some other kind of bowl or some of the desserts. And it's been a really well coordinated, great American tailgate in partnership with our friends at USA Today. When we first heard of this, one of the things we thought was, oh God, you know, just don't let 32 teams all make something with meat in it, you know, because you know, that's great, but there's only so much of that you're going to want to eat. And I think one of the things that I'm most pleased about, and I think the people who participate in it are going to be most pleased about, is the variety across the menu. There's some different kinds of hot dogs and some different kinds of tacos and things with meat in it, but there's also desserts. There's also some things that have your mom will be happy because it's got some fruits and veggies available, different things. So you get all the different kinds of food groups. You get just a great variety. And then it's also a peek into what is special about each city. And all of this sort of, you know, kind of ties in. We're running some promotions now around America 250, a very significant time in our country. And food, football, music, those are some of the things that make and our freedoms to enjoy those, to express ourselves in different ways, to paint our faces and root for, you know, one team or another, to be silly on Sunday and to live and die with the outcomes of these games. Those are all things that make our country special, and to be able to enjoy such a wide variety of cultures and traditions that the different cities and the different teams have. It's going to be a lot of fun. For, you know, people in Canton, Ohio may not be able to go to all 30 cities represented in the NFL, but here's your way to kind of enjoy it, a taste of the NFL, a taste of America.
1: I'm actually looking at the menu. Oh, my gosh. You can go, like, you can get crab dip. You can do chicken nachos. You can do brisket nachos, street corn. This is insane, the amount of food. Of course, yes, there are some hot dog variations. Of course, us in Cleveland, we've got the Cleveland hot dog. You need that.
2: Chicago dog.
1: That's right. The Chicago dog is going to be there. Nashville hot chicken for the Titans. It's really cool to see what each team has selected, and it wouldn't be... Like, the thing that we know the most is when the Patriots went to the Super Bowl the first time after my daughter became a huge, or not Patriots, I'm sorry, Kansas City Chiefs, after she became a huge Pat Mahomes fan, okay? Like, this was years, you know, 10 years ago, whatever. Every year when they went, our tradition was we had to make the Kansas City Barbecue Mac and Cheese Bowl because they serve that
0: there
1: at the
0: you
1: stadium.
0: Go.
1: And it's going to be at FanFest. Like, I'm going to have to take her. She's going to have to try this for herself. But they even have beignets. I mean, come on. If you churros from Arizona, Dallas, Texas, sheet cake. I mean, we're talking some mind-blowing desserts that are going to be there as well.
0: I was on the phone with somebody from the Cardinals, and we're doing some of the logistics about getting the players, and team personnel here. And this topic came up. I don't remember exactly why, how we spun into... Because they just said, hey, we heard there's going to be, you know, this festival going on. And we started talking about it. And I told them about this Great American Tailgate. And they're like, oh, what's our food? And I said, it was this churro. And they're like, there's just this about a half second pause. And then, good choice. So I got the seal of approval from the team. So
1: good, good, good, good. Yeah, no, this looks like a great time. And I love how diverse it is. You know, like I said, you can get... They have crab cakes. There's crab dip. You can do a traditional hot dog. You can do brisket nachos. Like, it's all over the map, like you said, Rich. This is a great experience for everybody because it is so diverse. Like,
0: there's different buying opportunities. You just want to go kind of a la carte and sample different things you can. You can buy some punch cards. Save a little bit of money by buying one of the... I don't have it right in front of me. I think there's a... Maybe you do, Lauren or Christian. I think there's a 6-punch card or a 10-punch card. You can go all the way up to the 32-punch card, and your punch card's good the entire weekend. So we're hoping that some people really get excited about this, decide to sample all the food and come back over 2 or 3 days to get them all.
1: Yeah, you can buy a 6-punch card, a 16-punch card. You can do the passport.
2: It's like a beer crawl, but for tailgating.
1: Yeah. But what I love

0: about it is you're right. You could buy the passport and literally over the course of FanFest, you'd get like that time to make your way through all of the teams. You would have to. You would
1: Just about every time we talk together, I leave hungry.
0: So. I know.
2: There you go.
0: Food is a thing for, I think it's because like we've been up for so long that people listening are like, it's only 9 o'clock. And we're like, no, but we've been up for 4 or 5 hours. So, you know, like we're getting hungry. Yeah. It's almost lunchtime.
1: Yeah, it's lunchtime for you.
2: Oh, man. There we go. Well, Rich, man, I'm hungry. I'm excited. I want my football. And like I said, 36 days, Canton, Ohio, as usual. Starts the new NFL
0: season. It does.
2: Season.
0: And I have to do my shameless plug. Go get your tickets for Lainey Wilson. I'm telling you, there are, when I say there are only a handful of tickets left, like this is the truth. There's not rows and rows available for you. So if you're thinking, oh, I'll be a procrastinator because it's in my hometown and Canton, don't, because you're not going to get to go. So go get your tickets for Lainey Wilson. That's my shameless plug. I'll be there. I'm so excited.
2: Boom.
0: So excited.
2: Boom. Rich.
1: Thanks. Hey, do we have one more minute?
2: Sure. Yes, go ahead.
1: Okay, so have you seen out in the community, they're about the size of a like an extra large pizza, the circular signs that say Pro Football Hall of Fame and Football's Greatest Weekend. They're the kind of the plastic window hanging signs.
0: Yeah.
1: We're going to be, staff from the Pro Football Hall of Fame is going to be out in the community tomorrow distributing some more of those signs. So if you're a local business listening in, you got Q92 plan, we might be knocking on your door tomorrow to give you the opportunity to display one of these signs and show your pride in the community and the fact that we are the epicenter of the football world here in August. So I don't know, Christian, Lauren, is there one at Q92?
2: There can be.
0: There should be.
2: There can be. I think we know where we are.
1: I'm calling dibs.
2: All right.
0: Yeah.
2: Great.
1: All right. I'll get one out to you.
2: All right. Thank you so much, Rich. Always a pleasure.
1: All right. Thanks,
0: we'll
1: everybody.
0: We'll talk to you next
2: week. All right. Rich DeRozier, Pro Football Hall of Fame.
0: He's awesome.
2: Right here on Q92.
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11: All right, we're under an extreme heat warning today through Thursday. It's going to be sunny, hot, humid, a high of 97, a feels like temp to 106 degrees. Stay cool. Clear and starry overnight, not much relief here. 74 for the low. From the 3 News Weather Center, I'm Mark Johnson.
0: 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We've got partly cloudy skies out there. It's 81 already in Canton.
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2: The U.S. Supreme Court has upheld state laws banning transgender athletes from competing in girls' and women's sports. In a 6-3 ruling on Tuesday, the justices found that the laws do not violate the Constitution or Title IX. The decision directly affects West Virginia and Idaho and is expected to influence similar laws in dozens of other states. A 14-year-old boy from Alliance accused in the shooting death of 15-year-old Kennedy Wise appeared in Stark County Family Court on Tuesday. A judge ordered him held in juvenile detention until September 18th, when he is set for a probable cause hearing, as prosecutors seek to transfer the case to adult court. His mother, who faces a felony tampering with evidence charge, could also face additional charges related to the unsecured firearm. The Fort Steuben Mall in Steubenville has been condemned, forcing most businesses inside the mall to close. City officials posted notices Tuesday after owners missed a deadline to provide a structural engineering report. Freestanding businesses, including Walmart, Seven Ranges, and JCPenney, remain open while the city continues monitoring the property. With your latest Q92 news, I'm Jordan Miller.
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1: Miles Smith, nice to meet you right here on Today's In Music. It is Q92, and welcome to the 9 o'clock hour, the Q92 Morning Show. 330-450-9292 is our phone number. Our text line, 330-269-9292. We got a cue to call to hit later on this hour because we're going to give away a four-pack of tickets to see the Akron Rubber Ducks. Good for any home game this season at 717 Credit Union Park. They're in town this week, as a matter of fact, if you wanted to check them out. Also, on the live video feed, going to be giving away a six-person VIP car pass to the African Safari Park. Very simple. If you want a chance at winning that, head on over. Click the like button in the comments section. Simply put any animal emoji you'd like. By doing that, we'll know that you want to be that finalist or that winner. And we're going to pick one of you at the end of the show right before we get out of here. But coming up here in about less than 10 minutes, we're going to have Christy Woods here in studio with us. She's the Director of Community Relations for Refuge of Hope Ministries. And they've got a really cool event coming up Saturday, July 18th, the Run to Jesus 5K. I'm going to be talking all about that. If you want to get involved, how you can do so. Where's our marathon man at? You're always looking. You're running every morning with us. You're always looking for something to do to keep running, keep getting those miles in. This is incredible how many miles he's run so far this year.
2: Mm-hmm.
1: So we'll be talking to her coming up here in about 10 minutes, a little less than 10 minutes. That's coming up. It's 11 after 9 right now. It's Olivia Rodrigo and Drop Dead on Q92.

0: Olivia Rodrigo and Drop Dead right here on today's Hit Music. It is Q92. It's 14 minutes after 9. We got a forecast coming up from Mark Johnson. And then right after that, we are going to be talking to Christy from Refuge of Hope about the Run to Jesus 5K at Centennial Plaza in downtown Canton. That's coming up on July 18th right here on Q92.
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8: All right, we're under an extreme heat warning today through Thursday. It's going to be sunny, hot, humid, a high of 97, a feels like temp to 106 degrees. Stay cool. Clear and starry overnight. Not much relief here. 74 for the low. From the 3 News Weather Center, I'm Mark Johnson.
9: Thanks, Mark Johnson. 9:17 on your Wednesday morning. Partly cloudy skies. It is already 82 in Canton.
0: All right. Coming up, like I said, we'll be hitting that cue to call a little later because we are going to hook somebody up with a 4-pack of tickets to see some Akron Rubber Ducks baseball. Good for any home game this season. They're home this week, as a matter of fact. Also going to give away that African Safari Wildlife Park VIP car pass. Going to do that on the live stream. Want to head over. We're live on Facebook, YouTube, or X. Click the like button in the comment section. Put any animal emoji you like in there. I see Ashley, Danielle, Angela, Kelly, John. They've all done it recently. Be like them, because you still got about, I'd say, about a half hour to get over there and do that. And we're going to pick one of you randomly before we get out of here this morning. So go on over there and do that. And while you're over there on the live feed, we are joined in studio. We've got Christy Woods here with us in studio today. She is the Director of Community Relations for the Refuge of Hope, and they have their Run to Jesus 5K coming up on Saturday, July 18th, 8 a.m. at Centennial Plaza in downtown Canton. And Christy, thank you so much for coming down to talk about it today. We appreciate you joining us on the show.
10: Thank you for having us. We are so excited. This is the second year to host the Run to Jesus race, something that was a dream of a member of our community, Bernard Prince. And he had a degenerative disease that actually took his ability to walk as he aged through life. And going to physical therapy, his therapist, Michelle, my co-race director, she's working with him over the years, and she's a marathon runner. And he talked about a race she had run, you know, the previous weekend. And he said, man, you know, when I get to heaven, I'm going to run 10,000 miles. Nobody's going to see me. I'm just going to run and run and run. And she said, Bernard, why wait? And he's like, what do you mean? She's like, we can put you in a push team. And so they started running 5Ks and 10Ks and half marathons.
11: That's awesome.
10: And they ran the Cleveland Marathon.
11: Oh my gosh.
10: They even qualified for Boston.
11: Wow.
10: Unfortunately, his illness took his life.

0: before they got to run that marathon, but not before he shared his vision of a race for people of all abilities in downtown Canton that felt like what he envisioned heaven looking like. Mm-hmm. And so that's the Run to Jesus. It was born from his brain.
1: So, oh my gosh, I love that so much. I love too, like, you know, I mean, you have all kinds of events and it's not a bad thing. Like, you know, you come up with a kitschy name, blah, blah, blah. This story behind the name for the race is so poignant. And it's truly, you know, I love everything that it encompasses. I mean, everyone is welcome. This is something that literally anyone can be a part of and do. And I that touches my heart.
0: Thank you. We had 44 uniquely abled individuals racing, whether they were being in a chair or a stroller or with a walker or a cane or whatever that looked like. We had folks that wheeled themselves and pushed themselves through that race last year. And so we're excited to have them out. Ainsley's Angels is a big team that comes out and has a very big presence at this race. But we also have high school cross country runners and college athletes and everyone in between. You know, Carlin Isle, the fastest rugby player in the world, Olympic athlete, is sponsoring our free kids dash. So even the little ones can get in and have a good time and feel competitive.
1: Yeah, I love that.
2: Yeah, it's a great club. But too, like you mentioned, all the people, there are people that live for these 5Ks, these 10Ks. They go
1: the
2: all over.
1: The 30Ks is where you lose me a little bit because I'm like, that's just pure insanity.
2: Yeah, I like to keep my K's in the single digits if I'm going to run or jog.
1: Thank you, me too. 3K, 5K.
2: Even a walk. I'm like, we'll keep it under 10.
0: You like your K's in your wallet.
2: Yeah,
1: exactly.
2: Yeah, but no, there are people that they look for these, and this is a relatively new one, but an awesome cause, an awesome reason to do it, and it's going to be a lot of fun. And starting off there at Centennial Plaza, what a great place to start it off and to have it in downtown Canton. That's great, too. It's great.
0: Yeah, we start with praise and worship music first thing in the morning. Wake up the city of Canton as the sun's rising. And as everyone's crossing the finish line, we have portable baptismal fonts there. So if somebody chooses baptism, we've got all the different traditions represented. So whatever your faith, looks like in baptism, we can honor that. And so there's just so many good things happening that morning.
2: You know, and Christy, too, I want to, while you're here, too, I know a lot of people in Canton and Starr County know the name Refuge of Hope. That they just, you know, that it's a kind of a name that's ingrained in the community. But for those listening that have always heard of Refuge of Hope, but are wondering what all you do, what all you provide, you guys do so much for the community. Let's get into that a little bit.
0: Thank you for acknowledging that. This race is a benefit for Refuge of Hope. That was Bernard's vision, is to give hope to people, and he thought that this was the appropriate way to do it. So he chose us. Refuge of Hope, located in downtown Canton, really serves all of Starr County. We're the only men's homeless shelter in Starr County. And in the fall, we are opening our women's shelter because the need for shelter in Starr County has increased to the point that there aren't enough beds for women in our area. So we started construction last year, and it should finish hopefully mid-October we can get that opened. But also community meal ministry. You know, not just those that are experiencing homelessness, but just struggling to make ends meet. Why choose between buying food and buying a prescription or fixing your car? And so we have, you know, upwards of 200 people come down for dinner. We serve 9 community meals a week in downtown Canton. There are folks from Alliance that come downtown. Mm. They take the bus to have a meal at Refuge of Hope. So we're having conversations about how do we meet the needs of folks in Alliance a little easier. So I'm not going to, you know, share too much right now because there's just conversations at the moment, but there are serious conversations being had right now.
2: And conversations can lead to amazing things, just like this 5K was a conversation.
0: Yeah. Well, and in addition to the shelter and the meals, we have a clothing ministry where people give their new and gently used clothing to us. We put it out on the floor like a store so people can come in and feel like they're shopping but not have to pay for the items that they need. They get hygiene items, brand new underwear. We don't take used underwear, by the way.
2: Probably a good idea.
0: Nobody wants your crusty old underwear.
2: Yeah, got that.
0: And we're expanding services to include showers and laundry, free laundry services to those that just don't have access to the laundromats or can afford to go. So those will be things that come this fall as well, in addition to our medical clinic. So there's a lot happening all on one campus, and it does serve the greater community.
1: No, I love that. And I mean, it talks too on your site, like talking about 525 Canton area residents are each month are getting meals free of charge. You are serving

0: days a week, hot meals at no cost to residents that need that. Mm-hmm. So, I mean, this is so important to our community to yes. have an organization that has an outreach program that is helping people in their time, greatest time of need. Yeah. Really, and helping them too get back on their feet.
1: And it's all about hope. It's hard to get back on your feet if you don't have hope yeah. to motivate that to happen. And so we believe that hope starts with a hot cup of coffee, a full belly of food, a safe place to sleep, a dry pair of socks, just somebody having that moment to have a small exchange to check in with you and see how you're doing. That's a difference maker. And so that's, you know, what motivates everything that we do at Refuge yeah. of Hope.
0: Well, if you love to run or not, maybe you love to walk.
1: You can walk
0: this too.
1: Yes.
0: Anybody, literally anybody, can participate in the Run to Jesus 5K. And if you sign up before the 4th of July, you're actually saving a little bit of money. So I'd go get it done sooner rather than later. Correct. Christy, where can they register for the race?
1: You can go to refugeofhope.org on our Facebook page, Refuge of Hope, as well. There's a Run to Jesus page on Facebook and Instagram. So check out any of those options. But we welcome you to get signed up earlier, like you said, to mm-hmm. save a few dollars, register the whole family. The kids run is free. So, you know, maybe mom, dad, you want to walk the 1 mile or run the 5K, get the kids involved. We got great medals and t-shirts and prizes. So it's a great family event.
0: Yeah, absolutely. And bring out the kids too. They can race with Carl and Isles. I mean, you're kidding me. Kids are always like, I'm the fastest. I wonder if he'll let them win.
1: I don't know. He's a pretty competitive guy. He might make you work for it.
0: That's right.
2: And also, before we let you go, too, the Refuge of Hope is helping out during this extreme heat wave as well.
0: Yes.
1: Yes. The cooling center is open through Friday. It's a free ride on SARTA if you tell them you're heading to our cooling station or anywhere else in Stark County. There are a number of them, but we're open from 8:30 in the morning till 6 o'clock in the evening. You can stop in for meals. We have water and popsicles and cool rags. So please check in on your neighbors and your pets. And please, please, please don't leave anything in the car that you're worried about melting.
2: Yeah. It's the Run to Jesus 5K, yes. Saturday, July 18th, Centennial Plaza, downtown Canton, with the Refuge of Hope Ministries. Christy, great talking to you. Amazing
0: thank
2: event
0: you.
2: Coming
0: thank
2: up.
0: Thank you for coming.
2: And
0: my
2: thank
0: pleasure.
2: You for coming down. Hopefully we'll talk to you again. And thank you for everything you do all year round, yes. whether it's feeding, shelter, warming stations in the winter, cooling stations in the summer. You take care of those that need it all year round, and we can't thank you guys enough.
0: Yes.
1: Thanks
0: thank you.
1: For
0: thank
1: helping
0: you.
1: Us spread the word. Appreciate
0: yes,
1: you guys.
0: Absolutely.
2: There you go. It's Olivia Dean right now, and So Easy to Fall in Love right here on Q92.
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2: There's the cue to call, the Akron Rubber Ducks. They are home this week, and you could be there. Because we're going to give away a four-pack of tickets, good for any home game this season with the Akron Rubber Ducks at 717 Credit Union Park. We just need you to be caller number 10 right now to win these tickets at 330-450-9292. Caller 10, you're going to win some Rubber Ducks tickets right now. It's Taylor Swift. I knew it. I knew you on Q92.

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1: Got a girl from the south side, got braids in her hair. First time I seen her walk by, and I about fell up on my chair.

0: Q92, hello, who is this?
1: This is Joel.
0: Joel, where are you calling from this morning?
1: I'm calling from Cadiz.
0: All right, Joel, you're caller number 10. You're our winner. Congratulations.
1: Man, you serious?
0: I'm dead serious.
1: Dude, I never, ever got in there.
2: Well, you did today. I mean, Joel from Cadiz, you're going to go see the Ducks, and you've got 4 tickets.
1: Hey, thank you very much.
2: You're super welcome. Joel, tell everybody your favorite station hooking you up today.
1: Q92, baby.
0: My man was excited.
2: I like Joel.
0: I know.
2: Joel sounds like he'd be fun to go to a baseball game with.
0: Joel's a fun time. I think Joel's going to have a couple libations when he goes to that
2: you
0: baseball
2: think?
0: Game. I think so.
2: Are you passing judgment on Joel? You don't know Joel.
0: I think Joel's fun. I think Joel's going to have a couple Heinekens.
2: I agree. I think he's fun.
0: Give me a couple Heinekens, guys. Let's watch some baseball. It's 9:40. It's Hozier. It's way too sweet. It's Q92.

0: Tate McRae, It's Okay, I'm Okay, right here on today's hit music. It is Q92. It is 9:47, and if you'd like to win that African Safari Wildlife Park VIP car pass, Lauren, you got to get over to our live feed while you can.
1: Yep, head over to Facebook, YouTube, X. Find that video live stream, give it a like. In the comments, just drop some animal emoji. Whatever animal emoji you want, you can do several, you can do one. It doesn't matter. At the end of the show, which is like in a few minutes, we're going to select one of you that does that to win a VIP African Safari Wildlife Park pass for you and your family.
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0: The Weeknd, Cry For Me, right here on today's Hit Music Q92. It is 9:53, and that's going to about do it for us here at the Q92 Morning Show today. Thank you to Christy from Refuge or Hope for stopping in studio to talk to us this morning.
1: That was awesome, by the way. Great conversation with her.
0: Thank you to Rich DeRozier from the Pro Football Hall of Fame for joining us in the 8 o'clock hour. Thank you for you guys for all the interaction today and the awesome requests on a Your Call Wednesday. We'll be back tomorrow morning to do it all over again. Before we get out of here, time to give away an African Safari Wildlife Park VIP car pass. You guys went over to the live stream. You clicked the like button and the comments. You went ahead and put animal emojis hoping to win. Now it's time to randomly select one of you and make you a winner. Lauren, let's hook somebody up.
1: Today it's going to be Ashley. Oh, boy. Chavone?
0: Ashley, oh boy, Chavone.
1: How do you say that?
0: Chavone. Just say it confidently.
1: What if it's like Shy?

0: Von.
1: What if it's Shachaya Vonet?
0: Oh, it could be.
1: Could be. Just say it confidently. No one will know.
0: Well, Ashley, however you say your last name.
1: Guess what?
0: You're just got a car pass.
1: Taking all those letters and you're going to the African Safari Wildlife Park VIP car style. And hopefully you'll enjoy it over in Port Clinton. Everybody does. Thank you guys again. Whether you were listening or watching, we appreciate you making us part of your day as we are getting closer and closer to 4th of July weekend, everybody. For a lot of us, tomorrow's our Friday.
0: Whoop, whoop, including us.
1: You heard her. She said whoop, whoop.
0: I did.
1: Whoop, there it is. For that song?
0: No, I don't. Oh, not at all.
1: Just
0: tag team. Like, what's that?
1: Whoop, there's my butt. That's from Beavis and Butthead. Remember that one? Whoop, there's my butt. Oh, man.
0: I really couldn't stand Beavis and Butthead.
1: Oh, it was great.
0: No.
1: Diarrhea. Cha-cha-cha. Great show. Great show.
0: No.
1: We'll catch you guys tomorrow morning. We'll wake you up at 5:30. Looking forward to it. We'll talk to Jordan Miller tomorrow.
0: Sure thing.
1: Who knows what else we'll get
0: into. I did learn something about Jordan this week.
1: What's that?
0: He's got a lead foot. We'll talk about it tomorrow.
1: Oh, yeah. His little Gotta be careful with them things, man.
0: Especially you people out there in East Canton.
1: Big Brother's watching. Big Brother's watching. We'll catch you guys tomorrow. Nicolina's in here next. J-Dub after that. Enjoy the day. Stay cool. Take care of the elderly. Take care of your pets.
0: Yeah, and be aware that there are cooling centers available in every community. And you heard Christy. If you're in Stark County in the Canton area, you can ride for free to a cooling center on SARTA. Just tell them that you need to go to a cooling center. And Refuge of Hope has one as well as meals that you can get. She said popsicles, cooling towels, things like that. So stay cool, Canton, and all the surrounding areas. And we'll see you tomorrow morning.
1: 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It's Alex Warren and Fever Dream right here on Today's Hit Music, Q92.

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Girl right now on today's Hit Music Q92. It's new stuff. Well, sort of. It's from 2023, but because of the series Off Campus, this song became popular all over again. It's The Beaches with Edge of the Earth on Q92.

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Bella Lefty, who we learned is going to be opening up for Miles Davis when he comes to the Agora on September 30th. I got a chance to chat with Miles a few weeks ago, and he is just the sweetest. And if you want to go see Miles, you need to be listening, because we will have tickets for you to be able to go to the show. So be listening to Q92 for more chances. Love Island last night. We finally got to movie night, so all of the guys could get exposed. Casey, man, did he look terrible. I was waiting for it, because they've been fooling these girls and not really exposing the whole truth. Or as Sincere would like to say, you know, it's not that I lie, I just don't tell the whole truth. Speaking of Sincere, he looked terrible too. And wait till they get to round two. And unfortunately, we're going to have to wait until Thursday. But what a great way to kick off 4th of July weekend, part two of movie night. So if you're not a fan of, or if you're not watching Love Island, you really need to. Basically, they're spilling all the behind the scenes video in front of their, you know, partners for the moment, so they can see all the bad stuff and then maybe second guess being with their partner. So it is juicy, it is drama, and this is, I think, the best part of this season. Because it was kind of slow till it got to the drama. But we saw the behind the scenes with Sincere and Soul. But wait till we see the behind the scenes with Sincere and, oh my God, what's her name? I can't remember, but yeah, it's coming. So, yeah, the drama.

0: tomorrow. We thought it was Friday and Saturday, but now I think it's Thursday and Friday. But that's what we will be doing all weekend. Looking for photos, videos, any information on the wedding of the year. This is our royal wedding. So if I hear anything, of course, you know, I will be telling you. I did think it was pretty cool, though, that the Kelce boys dropped a photo of themselves to celebrate Jason's wedding day. And then they're like, next up, Travis's wedding day. I'm like, okay, so you guys are like confirming it. It was on the Kelce brothers Instagram page. Jason and Travis at Jason's wedding. Next up, Travis and Jason at Travis's wedding. So here we go. Taylor Watch 2026.
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6: Weather. 97 hot and muggy degrees for your Wednesday high. It's going to feel like as warm as 106 degrees. We've got an extreme heat warning today through Thursday. Overnight tonight, middle 70s. Not much relief. Clear and starry all night long. I am Mark J. Weather from 3 News.
0: My goodness. That just sounds terrible. 87 right now in Canton. Again, we've got cooling centers available for you. Please bring your pets in. This heat is no joke. It's Taylor Swift, the girl of the moment on Q92.

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0: We are in the ring of fire, so this is going out to all of you Ohioans. 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
1: Mr. Worldwide to infinity, you know the roof on fire. We gon' boogie, oogie, oogie, jiggle, wiggle, and dance like the roof on fire. 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
1: Old School Lunch. I am Nicolina, your midday diva. I thought that song was quite appropriate for the heat wave, for the ring of fire that we Ohioans are experiencing this week. Speaking of some hot news, LeBron leaving the Lakers. I saw yesterday the Akron Rubber Ducks post up a little cheeky post saying that LeBron was coming to the Akron Rubber Ducks. And I'm like, okay, what is

0: I don't know. They've got the worst record. So, yeah, probably not. The Miami Heat. Yeah, that's, I think, a shining light. The Minnesota Timberwolves. I don't think he's going to go to Minnesota. Or the Spurs, which, I don't know. Really, selfishly, the Cavs. But, of course, he's going to want paid. So unless the Cavs can come up with the money, I don't think it's in the cards. So, yeah, he is nonstop. Whether you love him or you hate him, he is a great athlete. One of the best. So, some hot news. Go along with this hot weather.
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1: This is Michaela. How's it going, Nicolina?
0: Hey, Michaela. This heat, honey, it's a lot.
1: It's getting to everybody, huh?
0: Right. It sure is. But I'm ready for the long weekend.
1: Me too.
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1: Hey, yeah. Can I hear some Robin Dancing on My Own?
0: Absolutely. Have you been seeing all the videos?

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1: I'm loving Harry Styles bringing her out. Such an icon for all these young girls to see.
0: Yes, absolutely. I will get that on for you.
1: Thanks, girl.
0: Have a good 4th.
1: You too.

Q92, it's your old school lunch. I'm Nicolina, your midday diva. Victor Willis, the legendary singer for the Village People, passed away on Monday. His wife said that it was a short but aggressive illness, and the exact cause of death was not revealed. But Willis was always one of the frontmen for the Village People, wearing the police officer outfit, and he was one of the co-writers for the famous songs that we know so well, like YMCA, In the Navy, Go West, and this one, Macho Man. It's Q92.

0: right, who's hungry for your old school lunch? I've got a $25 gift card to John George's in Maslin, so you can go pick up some snacks, some drinks, maybe some subs for your 4th of July weekend. All you got to do is give me a call right now. 330-450-9292.
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7: 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Here's what's coming up with J-Dub this afternoon on Q92.
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9: It's totally the eyes. Coming up here in the 2 o'clock hour, getting you in. We're a party of eight to the African Safari Wildlife Park in Port Clinton. Then in the 4 o'clock hour, lining you up with those Don Toliver tickets when he hits Rocket Arena in Cleveland. Right here in the afternoon with me, J-Dub, on today's hit music, Q92.
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1: Today's Hit Music, Q92. So two people have climbed to the top of the Empire State Building in New York. And oh my God, just the visual of looking at this video is giving me such anxiety. I don't know how they did it. They don't seem to have any ropes or wiring or protection, nothing. But I gotta say, they look pretty badass. It's a guy and a girl wearing like a corset. I'm like, okay, queen. And they are holding a flag that says a pretty powerful message. It says, the power of love is stronger than the love. Oh, no. When the power of love beats the love of power, the world knows peace. When the power of love beats the love of power, the world knows peace. I like that message. And I'm looking at another video. I think this guy just proposed to her on the top of the Empire State Building. They're probably going to get in trouble when they get down, but I'd have to say worth it.

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1: Christina from Oroville, you are flying to Las Vegas to see the Backstreet Boys at the Sphere.
2: Oh my God. I'm so excited. I've never been to Vegas. I've always wanted to go to the Sphere.
1: And I take it you're a huge Backstreet Boys fan.
2: I'm a huge 90s baby, so yes. Backstreet Boys, yes.
1: An amazing prize, Christina, honestly. Hotel, airfare, all taken care of in the Sphere, one of the most amazing places to see any concert. Have you decided who you're taking with you?
2: So my sister and I were talking yesterday. I think I want to take my sister. She would be really elated to go with me.
1: You became a finalist. You prayed for it, and it happened. Christina from Oroville, you're going to Las Vegas to see the Backstreet Boys at the Sphere. Can you just do me a favor and tell everybody listening what live and local radio station is sending you to Vegas to see BSB?
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3: Oh, congrats to our Backstreet Boys winner, Christina. She is so pumped to go to Vegas to see BSB at the Sphere. Oh, my God. Hotel, airfare, tickets to the show, everything covered. That's what Q92 does. Coming up this hour, be listening. I've got Louis Tomlinson tickets for you. Louis Tomlinson coming to Jacobs Pavilion July 20th. So if you want to go, be listening. Plus, I'll be spilling some celebrity. And I honestly thought that the Taylor Travis wedding was going to be the wedding of the year. And it is. It is. But this couple has upstage Tavis, at least for the moment. I just told you, in case you missed it, a couple has gone to the top of the Empire State Building to hold a powerful sign. I think a beautiful banner that reads, "When the power of love beats the love of power, the world knows peace." And these are some badasses. They're wearing all black. She's wearing a corset, okay? And then they've got little masks on with cat ears. It's giving Batman and Catwoman. At the top of the Empire State Building, okay? I don't know how the heck they got up there. I don't see any wires. I don't see any protection. But it's beautiful. And then he got down and proposed to her. And they are just at the top of the Empire State Building, living their best lives. Hugging, embracing, kissing. She's taking selfies of the ring, on every angle at the top of the Empire State Building. I mean, you can't beat that. Call it crazy, but this is beautiful.

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5: 97 hot and muggy degrees for your Wednesday high. It's going to feel like as warm as 106 degrees. We've got an extreme heat warning today through Thursday. Overnight tonight, middle 70s, not much relief, clear and starry all night long. I am Mark J. Weather from 3 News.
7: Yeah, we're in the Ring of Fire. That's what they're calling it. 92. 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
1: Bloody hell. This tea is piping hot. Oh, spilling the tea. Nicolina, your midday diva, is spilling some of the hottest reality. The latest in celebrity gossip and drama.
2: Oh, it's killing me that we have to wait for Love Island until Thursday night to get movie night part two. How dare they split that night into two? But I get it. It's because Sincere had two girls that he had to act up on, you know? Oh, it's going to be so good. The countdown is on. Taylor's wedding weekend is upon us. Some of you are celebrating the 4th of July, and some of us are celebrating Taylor Swift's wedding. Madison Square Garden, they're saying that the festivities will kick off on Friday with the rehearsal dinner. 100 guests from 6 until 10:30 at night. Oh, yes, I'm sorry. That's happening tomorrow. Yeah, because they switched things on us. We thought it was Friday and Saturday. Now it looks like it's Thursday and Friday. So tomorrow's the rehearsal dinner, and then Friday's the big day. But I don't understand this timeline a little bit. If they're expecting 1,000 guests, they're opening the doors at 3:30, cocktail hour at 4, ceremony at 5:30. In my mind, that is not enough time to get these people dropped off inside, get a cocktail, get seated.

but maybe she has a really great couple great wedding planners. Then from there, the reception will kick off at 6:30 and expected to end at 2 a.m. So we'll see. We are like hawks on this whole Taylor Swift wedding watch right now. So as soon as I know more, I will make sure to give you more. And how about the World Cup last night? My goodness. Have you seen the celebrations that spilled out into the streets? I mean, my goodness. Los Angeles was just a throng of people. Fireworks, cars. I mean, when Mexico won, it just spilled out into the streets. And I don't think the cops could control any of this. But wow, what a celebration. And just something awesome to see. That is your celebrity gossip, always served piping hot and fresh on Q92. Keep listening. You want to see Louis Tomlinson at Jacob's Pavilion July 20th? I've got your tickets. Be listening to win. Meanwhile, Harry on his UK run wearing those short shorts. It's Q92.

0: 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If you're not following us yet on our social media pages, you need to go do that. 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While you're at it, we've got some contests up there as well, too.
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8: 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We're a party of eight to the African Safari Wildlife Park in Port Clinton. 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

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I'm Nicolina, your midday diva. That does it for me. Tomorrow is our Friday. Because Friday

and you want concert tickets, well, you need to keep listening. Usher and Chris Brown tickets are still available. J-Dub's going to have some for you. Be listening to win. Going to leave you with New Benson Boone. This is called The Time of My Life on Q92.

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0: J-Dub on the radio. Thank you so much for hanging out with me in the afternoon. Always available Instagram, TikTok, at J-Dub on the radio. Hashtag team follow back. Keep your finger on the pulse of everything Q92 when you follow us as well at Q92 Radio. And coming up today, we have a couple big giveaways to throw your way. Everybody's trying to get into that 8-person VIP African Safari Wildlife Park. Coming up here this hour, I'm going to get you in with that 8-person VIP car pass valued at over $280, y'all. We'll get you in coming up here within the next 20 minutes. And then in the 4 o'clock hour, everybody's trying to get in to see Don Toliver in Cleveland. Yeah. You, your bestie, Cleveland, to check out Don Toliver on his Nitrous Octane World Tour leg number 2. August 29th, it's happening, Rocket Arena. Plus, we got a lot to talk about. LeBron watch continues, and breaking right now, two people have climbed to the top of the Empire State Building in New York City. Not just to the observatory deck, no, all the way up the antenna. Yeah, we'll get into that as well on Q92. Hang on.
1: Thursday morning, we're giving away tickets to see Usher and Chris Brown at Huntington Bank Field in Cleveland. We'll be joined by Jordan Miller at 8:30. And in the 9 o'clock hour, we'll be talking to Mo Ader from Arts and Stark.
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6: 97 hot and muggy degrees for your Wednesday high. It's going to feel like as warm as 106 degrees. We've got an extreme heat warning today through Thursday. Overnight tonight, middle 70s, not much relief, clear and starry all night long. I am Mark J. Weather from 3 News.
0: Thank you, Mark Johnson. It is 222 in the Hall of Fame City, 92 for your temperature outside. And Olivia Dean saying it's easy to fall in love, not if you're sweating.
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social media videos that have just recently come out with a pillar set up. Well, and a staircase, a white staircase pillar type thing going up at MSG. So Taylor, Travis, MSG, the nuptials, the whole thing happening. It could be this weekend, y'all. I'm just saying. Taylor now on today's Hit Music, Q92.

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1: 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Let's make you call the number 10 right now, 330-450-9292, making you call the number 10. Let's get somebody hooked up who's really going to appreciate this. Will it be you? Let's find out. Be calling number 10 now. Good luck.

Hopefully you're rolling around in some type of puddle, some type of pond, or even some type of pool, because it's a hot one outside. We'll keep you up to date with the heat advisory. Benson Boone giving you the beautiful things. It's today's Hit Music, Q92.

0: This is Olivia.
1: Hi, Olivia. How's your day going, girl?
0: Good. Trying to stay cool.
1: Yeah, isn't everybody? This heat's unbearable, but at the same time, I love it.
0: Yeah, you can't complain because, you know, before we know it, it'll be winter.
1: Yeah, right? What do you got going on today, girl?
0: I'm running errands before...

0: vacation. We leave for a cruise on Sunday.
1: Oh, I'm jealous. So you're going on a cruise, so when you get back from your cruise, you can go to the African Safari Wildlife Park there in Port Clinton, Ohio, because you're calling number 10.
0: Yes, my kids are going to be so excited. We've never been.
1: Well, you're getting hooked up with an 8-person VIP car pass valued at over $280, so something to enjoy.
0: Oh, yeah, for sure. Thank you so much.
1: Where are you calling from today?
0: Green.
1: Why don't you tell everybody in Green and everybody listening who just hooked you up?
0: Q92.
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0: 92. What's up? It's J-Dub. Thanks so much for hanging out with me in the late afternoon. Always available at 330-450-9292 or the text line 330-269-9292. And you'll want to have those numbers handy because Q92 has your last chance to get in to see Usher and Chris Brown in Cleveland July 7th. Listen all week long for you to score those tickets, which that concert's coming up here next week. And if you want to go in to see Chris Brown and Usher, keep listening to Q92, simply put. The hits roll on next. Setting you up with hits from. How about a little bit of Jason Derulo, Olivia Rodrigo, Post Malone, and Zara on the way. It's today's hit music, Q92.
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1: Q92.
2: 97 hot and muggy degrees for your Wednesday high. It's going to feel like as warm as 106 degrees. We've got an extreme heat warning today through Thursday. Overnight tonight, middle 70s, not much relief, clear and starry all night long. I am Mark J. Weather from 3 News.
3: Thank you, Mark Johnson. It is 319 in the Hall of Fame City, 93 for your temperature outside. Please stay hydrated if you're outside working. And shout out to all of our construction workers out there, maybe working on 77, 62. You know what? If you're outside working, stay hydrated. It's Q92 with Golden. 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

Q92, what's up? It's JW. We're still talking about those people who jumped onto the Empire State Building, climbed all the way up to the tower. We'll examine what's going on with that coming up here. 9 minutes away, it's Q92.

92. It's Jado. Thanks for hanging out with me on your hump day. A little bit of a warm one out there. Please stay hydrated. Please keep yourself hydrated. Make sure you drink plenty of water if you're going outside. And then get your butt back in the AC. It's Harry Styles now, Q92.

They're putting us on a house tour. Have you guys been to the Empire State Building? If you haven't, it is incredible. When you get up to the observatory deck, if I could talk today, you feel so incredibly tiny being that high in the air. If you have height problems, I would not recommend it. However, two people reached the top of the antenna, which is another long, I would imagine, at least 5 to 10 stories up. And it is the antenna for a radio station in New York City. But they climbed to the top of the skyscraper itself to post a flag.

0: And it's wild. But the whole message is once people see love, love will prevail and it'll bring the world together. So their messaging was great. These two individuals are also in custody now with NYPD for, you know, going up to an area where they shouldn't have been. I totally understand the publicity that they're trying to do, but y'all went about it the wrong way. Now you're going to be doing some jail time. This is wild. If you haven't seen it, it says the power of love. Yeah, I'm having a hard time reading it and making it out. Let me see if I can find another source for you guys. While I'm doing this live on the air, that's not the greatest thing to do, but this is wild. To be this high up on the Empire State Building, good Lord, I would be peeing myself because of how high it is. I about did that at 1 o'clock in the morning when I was at the Empire State Building back in 2009. But wow, yeah, the people from the observatory deck said there was no danger to the tenants or anybody there. Just these two daredevils climbed the entire state building, climbed up the antenna there. It's wild. They're in custody. The flag has been removed. It's allegedly two people. Now that I'm reading more, two daredevils climbed the World Trade Center for their 2024 documentary Skywalkers, A Love Story, which is currently allegedly on Netflix. So there you go. Could this be a Netflix stunt? I guess so. We'll find out more as more of the story unveils. On the way, setting you up with hits from, how about Kevin Rudolph? Little Bella Kay on the way, and then we'll kick off the 4 o'clock hour with some Ella Langley on Q92.
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Is it Q92? I'm J-Dub. Thank you so much for hanging out with me in the late afternoon. And according to Kalshi, LeBron watch continues. And after yesterday's disappointment of not knowing where LeBron James is going to land, I wanted to give you guys an update. According to Kalshi, the sports betting site there, Golden State currently at 38% of LeBron James landing there. And Cleveland has risen to 36%. So, according to the sports betting odds, Golden State is now falling off the cliff of LeBron James landing there as his next team. And Cleveland is now climbing. We'll keep you up to date on LeBron Watch 2026 on today's Hit Music Q92 with the Beaches Now.

0: Everybody's getting amped up for Usher, Chris Brown, hitting Huntington Bank Field on July 7th, which is just around the corner, y'all. Translation, we're 6 days away, y'all. And if you're trying to get in to see Chris Brown and Usher in Cleveland, the R&B tour, keep listening to Q92 the remainder of the week because we have some extra tickets that we found in the prize closet we're throwing your way. So if you want to go to Chris Brown, Usher, and Cleveland, keep listening to Q92. On the way, setting you up with hits from, how about Tame Impala and Jenny, Ed Sheeran, Justin Bieber, Lil Jon and the Yin Yang Twins on the way. Up next is Q92.
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The AC cranked in that Yukon today. Rolling down 77 or 62. I see you, Justin. And Q92 is sending you to Cleveland Rocket Arena Saturday, August 29th to see Don Tolliver in the Nitrous Octane World Tour Leg 2. Again, Saturday, August 29th, Rocket Arena in Cleveland. If you want these tickets, call me now, 330-450-9292. However, you have to answer my trivia question, which is 23% of women say they doom scroll for this at work. 23% of women say they doom scroll for this at work. You get it correct, we'll get you in the Don Tolliver. 330-450-9292. 23% of women say they doom scroll for this at work. If you know the answer, we'll get you in the Don Tolliver from Q92. Stella Lefley now. It's Boston. On a train.

today's hit music, Q92, trying to get you into Don Tolliver in Cleveland. All you got to do is answer my trivia question at 330-450-9292. 23% of women say they doom scroll at work for this. What is it for Don Tolliver tickets? Good luck.

0: to the phone lines. Q92, hello, who are you?
1: Hi, Megan.
0: Hi, Megan. How's your day going, girl?
1: It's going well. How's yours?
0: Fantastical. Thank you so much for asking. Megan, 23% of women say they doom scroll at work for this. Get it correct. We'll get you off the Don Toliver August 29th in Cleveland. What is your guess? Tick tock. Come on, give me an answer.
1: I have no idea.
0: All right, well, thanks for the call.
1: Bye.
0: Q92, hello, who are you?
2: This is Stephanie.
0: Hi, Stephanie, how's your day going?
2: It's good, and yours?
0: Fantastical, thank you so much for asking.
2: Good.
0: Stephanie, I got Don Toliver tickets up for grabs. 23% of women said they doom scroll for this at work. What is your guess?
2: Relaxation.
0: Relaxation, you say?
2: Uh-huh.
0: I'm sorry, that is incorrect. Thanks for the call.
2: All right, thank you.
0: Q92, hello, who are you?
3: Hello, Jessica.
0: Hi, Jessica, how's your day going?
3: Oh, pretty good. How about you?
0: Sexy.
3: That's awesome.
0: Made you laugh. That was the whole idea. Jessica, 23% of women doom scroll at work for this. What is your guess for Don Toliver tickets?
3: New jobs.
0: New jobs. I like the guess there. Unfortunately, it's incorrect.
3: Oh, alrighty.
0: Thanks for the call. Q92, hello. Who are you?
4: Amari.
0: Hi, Amari. How's your day going?
4: That was going pretty well. How are you?
0: Sexy. I love the fact that it makes people laugh and makes them a little uncomfortable. All right. Amari, 23% of women doom scroll at work for this. What is your guess?
4: Food.
0: Food. I like what you're saying there, but no, I'm sorry, that's incorrect.
4: Okay, I'm going to call back and keep trying.
0: All right, you do that. 330-450-9292. Guess correctly, we'll get you into Don Toliver in Cleveland August 29th. 330-450-9292. 23% of women say they doom scroll at work for this.

0: Today's Hit Music Q92 got those tickets to Don Toliver. If you can correctly identify the answer to my trivia question at 330-450-9292. 23% of women doom scroll at work for this. What is it? 330-450-9292. Q92, hello, who are you?
1: It's Stephanie.
0: Hi, Stephanie. 23% of women say they doom scroll at work for this. What is your guess?
1: News,
0: she says. Stephanie, I'm sorry,
1: yes.
0: That is incorrect.
1: What?
0: Thanks for the call.
1: Thank you.
0: Q92, hello, who are you?
1: Hello, Jessica.
0: Jessica, trying to get you into Don Toliver.
1: Yes.
0: If you can answer my question correctly, 23% of women say they doom scroll at work for this.
1: Drama. Looking at other people's drama.
0: Drama. I like where your head's at because everybody likes a good glass of tea. Nice cup of tea. I'm sorry, though, that's incorrect.
1: Oh, dang it. Thank
0: sorry.
1: You.
0: Q92, hello, who are you?
2: Amari again.
0: All right, Amari. Don Toliver tickets up for grabs. 23% of women say they doom scroll at work for this. What is your guess?
2: The hobbies or get ready with me.
0: Oh, I like that. Unfortunately, you're incorrect. Sorry.
2: Okay, I'm gonna keep trying.
0: All right, my magpies out there will get this. That was a little hint for you, ladies. 330-450-9292. Teddy Swims, Mr. Know-It-All on Q92.

Music, Q92, it's Jade. I'm still trying to get a winner for our trivia question to get you into Don Toliver. 23% of women doom scroll at work for this. We've had a boatload of guesses from

0: shopping to mental health to getting the tea and gossip. 330-450-9292. What is your guess? Q92, hello, who are you?
1: Bella.
0: Hi, Bella. How's your day going?
1: I'm doing pretty good. How are you?
0: Sexy, but that's besides the point. Bella, I'm trying to get a winner for Don Toliver tickets, but nobody can answer my question. 23% of women doom scroll at work for this. What is your guess?
1: Is it shopping?
0: Shopping is a good answer, but it's not the correct one. Thank you so much for the call.
1: No problem.
0: That's a broad guess, though, too. And now when I said earlier, my ladies who are magpies out there will totally pick up on this. That is a hint for you. It's not drama. It's not the tea. It's not for anything of that. They're looking for something specific. And my magpies out there totally know with what I'm referring to by using the term magpie. 330-450-9292. 23% of women doom scroll at work for this. Get it correct. We'll get you into Don Toliver. And speaking of concerts coming up, Q92 has your last chance for Usher and Chris Brown tickets in Cleveland July 7th. Keep listening all week to win your way in from Q92.
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0: Trisha, how are you doing today?
1: Good, how are you?
0: Trisha, I'm hoping that you're my winner. 23% of women doom scroll at work for this. What is it?
1: Checking on their exes.
0: No, that is not correct. Thanks for the call. Q92, hello, who are you?
2: Nicole.
0: Hi, Nicole. 23% of people, or women, doom scroll at work for this, for Don Toliver tickets. What is your guess?
2: Jewelry.
0: Say that again.
2: Jewelry.
0: Guess who's going to Don Toliver?
2: Me?
0: Yes, jewelry is correct! Finally!
2: I can't believe it.
0: 23% of women doom scroll at work for jewelry. That's my hint of magpie, y'all.
2: I can't believe somebody didn't guess that.
0: Right?
2: I even love jewelry.
0: You're getting hooked up with a pair of tickets to see Don Toliver in Cleveland August 29th for his Nitrous Octane World Tour Leg 2.
2: Yay. Thank you

0: so much.
1: You're very welcome. Where are you calling from?
0: Youngstown.
1: Why don't you tell everybody in the yo who just set you up with Don Toliver tickets, girl?
0: Q92.
1: Let's go. Finally.

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92. What's up? It's J-Dub. Absolutely love One Republic. I still, you know, have videos and photos on my Instagram at J-Dub on the radio from when Ryan Tedder walked by, gave your boy a high five. Need Your Love is on Q92. Crank it up.

0: Warmer Public on today's Hit Music Q92. I'm J-Dub. Thank you so much for hanging out with me in the late afternoon. And don't forget, it is Free Movie Wednesday downtown tonight at Centennial Plaza with the Canton Palace Theater. Now, in case you didn't know, the Diva is going to be out there with the pre-movie games at 6 p.m. Giveaways, balloon artists, free popcorn. Movie starts at 7 p.m. showing Wicked for Good tonight. So if you haven't seen Wicked for Good, get out to Free Movie Wednesday downtown tonight, Centennial Plaza, with the Canton Palace Theater and our very own midday diva Nicolina with all of the pre-movie fun. Again, she's going to have giveaways, balloon artists, free popcorn. So head on out. I know it's a little warm out. It's going to be fun, though. 7 o'clock tonight. It's going to cool off just a little bit. You can head on down to Centennial Plaza and enjoy Free Movie Wednesday downtown. Again, the movie starts at 7 p.m. tonight, showing Wicked for Good. Hope to see you guys out there tonight with today's Hit Music, Q92.
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7: 97 hot and muggy degrees for your Wednesday high. It's going to feel like as warm as 106 degrees. We've got an extreme heat warning today through Thursday. Overnight tonight, middle 70s, not much relief. Clear and starry all night long. I am Mark J. Weather from 3 News.
0: Thank you, Mark Johnson. It is 518 in the Hall of Fame City. 95.

92, it's J-Dub, and everybody's getting amped up. LeBron watch in full effect. And as of right now, the Cleveland Cavaliers, according to the Kalshi website, have taken the lead 39% over Golden State at 33. Cleveland could be the landing spot. LeBron could be coming home, y'all.

0: 92. What's up? I'm J-Dub. Thank you so much for hanging out with me in the late afternoon. And if you don't have any plans tonight, why not enjoy Free Movie Wednesday downtown tonight at Centennial Plaza with the Canton Palace Theater. Tonight, you can join the Diva. She's going to be partying out there. I wouldn't be surprised if the Diva's out there right now hanging out. Because at 6 o'clock, that's when the pre-movie fun with our very own Diva, Nicolina, kicks off. She's going to have the giveaway. She's going to have the balloon artist. She's going to have the free popcorn. Which, Diva, where's the popcorn here in the studio? If you're handing out free popcorn, we need popcorn in the studio. All right, I get it. It's for the movie. Needless to say, 7 p.m. tonight, it is the free showing of Wicked for Good tonight. Again, it is Free Wednesday, or Free Movie Wednesday downtown tonight, Centennial Plaza, with the Canton Palace Theater and our very own Diva hosting all of the pre-movie fun, 6 p.m., giveaways, balloon artists, free popcorn. And then 7 p.m., as the temperature drops and as the lights dim, you get to see Wicked for Good. 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

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Free movie. Downtown Canton, Centennial Plaza. Our very own Diva is there. She's getting ready to kick off all the fun in the game. 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

0: Thursday morning, we're giving away tickets to see Usher and Chris Brown at Huntington Bank Field in Cleveland. We'll be joined by Jordan Miller at 8:30. And in the 9 o'clock hour, we'll be talking to Mo Ader from Arts and Stark.
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7: Q92. Quiet weather for the overnight hours. A very light wind out of the west. Clear skies, staying warm and humid. 74 degrees for the low. Extreme heat warning for Thursday. Sunny, hot, humid, a high of 98. A feels like temp, 105. From the 3 News Weather Center, I'm Mark Johnson.
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2: 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I've never been to Vegas. I've always wanted to go to the Sphere.
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2: 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Backstreet Boys, yes.
1: 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Hotel, airfare, all taken care of in the Sphere, one of the most amazing places to see any concert. Have you decided who you're taking with you?
2: 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I think I want to take my sister. 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
1: 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You prayed for it. And it happened. Christina from Oroville, you're going to Las Vegas to see the Backstreet Boys at the Sphere. 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
4: Quiet weather for the overnight hours. A very light wind out of the west. Clear skies, staying warm and humid. 74 degrees for the low. Extreme heat warning for Thursday. Sunny, hot, humid, a high of 98. A feels like temp, 105. From the 3 News Weather Center, I'm Mark Johnson.
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I'm J-Dub on the radio. 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